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2: The split between Wall Street and most U.S. households keeps growing wider. The S&P 500 rose 0.4% Friday. The Dow added 294 points. That's about 0.6%. The Nasdaq Composite rose 0.2%. Ross Stores, Workday, and Zoom Communications helped drive the market higher after reporting stronger profits than Wall Street expected. The gains for stocks came even as a survey showed that sentiment among households fell to a record low. The survey from the University of Michigan cited worries about inflation and high oil prices caused by the war with Iran. Seth Sutel, New York.
1: Waymo has suspended driverless car services in Atlanta and Texas after one of its vehicles was stranded by flooding during heavy rains that will likely also hinder travel in a large swath of the U.S. over the holiday weekend. News and analysis at townhall.com. From Washington, I'm Keith Peters. Colorado's Democratic governor has commuted the sentence of a former election clerk following pressure from President Trump. More on this story from correspondent Mike Hempen reporting.
3: Colorado Governor Jared Polis is commuting the sentence of Tina Peters, a former county clerk and elections conspiracy theorist. She'll be released June 1st. The former Mesa County clerk has been serving a 9-year state prison sentence. Peters was convicted in a scheme to make a copy of her county's election computer system in 2021. Since returning to office, the Trump administration has cut funding to Colorado as the president pressured Polis to free Peters. Colorado's Secretary of State Jenna Griswold, a Democrat, says, quote, "Selling out our state's justice system for Trump is an affront to the rule of law." I'm Mike Hemp.
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5: This is your evening with the forecast. Today's high was near 74 degrees, while tonight showers and thunderstorms are likely with a low around 64 degrees and gusts as high as 20 miles per hour. Chance precipitation will be at 80% and new rainfall amounts between a quarter and a half of an inch possible. Saturday, showers and thunderstorms are likely, mostly cloudy skies with a high near 79 degrees and the chance precipitation will be at 60%.

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0: Darling.
1: Darling there, Chase Matthew, Chris Matthews, end of Friday. And thanking you. Oh, man. Doesn't it feel good just to be here at the end of Friday? New Dan and Shay, powerful new song. If you need someone, say so. Got that one up after Kenny Chesney. Here's No Shoes, No Shirt, No Problems. Happy Friday.

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0: Pretty powerful new song, Dan and Shay there. It's called Say So. It's Chris Matthews. Happy end of Friday. Let's have some good news into your world today. A 72-year-old Washington, D.C. grandma, grandma of eight, actually, she just earned her bachelor's degree. George Mason University there in our nation's capital. Irma is her name. She moved from Puerto Rico to the U.S. in 1978 when she got her associate's degree. That was in the 80s. She put her education on hold, raised three daughters, then ended up having eight grandkids, went back to school after learning that George Mason offers three free classes per semester. They have this amazing program for seniors. So she did that. She walked across the stage at George Mason's commencement as the coolest graduate there on campus for sure.
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11: 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Our first senior is Evan Grossbeck. Evan's parents are Pete and Amanda Grossbeck. His hobbies are running cross country and track, refurbishing and flipping trucks, and boating. Evan's most proud of running cross country and track all 4 years while making good grades and being active in Interact and FFA. Evan's future plans are to attend TCAT in Hartsville and earn a diesel mechanic certification. Congratulations, Evan Grossbeck. Our next senior is Olivia Restivo. Olivia's parents are Thomas Restivo and Elena Restivo. Her hobbies are participating in marching band, being with friends, and playing Dungeons and Dragons. Olivia is most proud of becoming drumline captain and graduating with honors. Olivia says Mr. William and Coach Bandy have inspired her over the years, and her future plans are to attend MTSU and earn a degree. Congratulations to Olivia Restivo. Our next senior is Haley Morrow. Haley's parents are Taman and Colton Love. Her hobbies are going shopping, drinking lots of coffee, and roaming the streets. Haley said she's most proud of accomplishing school in general. However, she's most proud she had the honor taking culinary arts and gaining two industry certificates and having hands-on experience during that time. Haley says the teacher that inspired her the most was her culinary art teacher, Mrs. Bias. She pushes her students to give their best, but also knows how to be there for them when they need it. Haley says she was such an amazing person. I appreciate her for guiding me and helping me figure out that I am more capable than I thought. Haley's future plans are to go to Ball State for psychology to be a therapist, and she plans to attend Nashville State for culinary arts. So a very big congratulations to Haley Morrow. Very big congratulations to Evan Grossbeck. And also big congratulations to Olivia Restivo. And we thank our sponsor, Modern Automotive Group, for this Macon County High School Senior Salute.
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1: Bailey Zimmerman, Where It Ends. Chris Matthews here. Happy end of Friday. Wish you will. 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
3: 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Brother Brody Clairday will preach at Sunrise Missionary Baptist Church Sunday at 11. 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The Will Gregory Cemetery will have decoration service Sunday at 2 with preaching by Brother Jerry Shrum. Donations for upkeep may be made to John O. Smith, Treasurer, at 524 Gum Springs Road in Lafayette, or to any committeeman. For more information, call 615-388-2056. Davis Cemetery decoration at Russell Hill will be Sunday at 2. Haysville Cemetery decoration is today through Sunday. Donations are appreciated and needed for upkeep. They may be made at the cemetery or mailed to Patricia Hargis, 1404 Flippin Drive in Lafayette. The American Legion will have a Memorial Day service Monday at 11 at the courthouse on Lafayette Public Square. City Hall will be closed Monday in observance of Memorial Day. Monday's garbage will be picked up Tuesday. Macon Community Hospital will have a Parkinson's support group meeting Wednesday at 3. Nights to Recovery Narcotics Anonymous meetings are held every Thursday night at 7 at 224 River Street in Hartsville.
4: These Macon County High School Senior Salutes are brought to you by the great folks at Anderson & Son Funeral Home. Our first senior is Eric Antonio. Eric's parents are Pedro Antonio and Alberta Medina. His hobbies include fishing, and Eric's future plans are to become a welder. So congratulations, Eric Antonio, on your Macon County High School Senior Salute. Our next senior is Aiden Jackson. Aiden's parent is Robin Jackson. Aiden's hobbies include reading, baking, and hiking. And the accomplishment Aiden's most proud of is going to nationals with FCCLA. The teacher that has inspired Aiden the most is Mrs. Serrano, and Aiden's future plans are to graduate from TTU and go on to be a registered nurse. So congratulations, Aiden Jackson, on your Macon County High School Senior Salute. And both of these Macon County High School Senior Salutes are brought to you by the great folks at Anderson & Son Funeral Home.
5: This is your evening weather forecast. Today's high was near 74 degrees, while tonight showers and thunderstorms are likely with a low around 64 degrees and gusts as high as 20 miles per hour. Chance precipitation will be at 80% and new rainfall amounts between a quarter and a half of an inch possible. Saturday, showers and thunderstorms are likely, mostly cloudy skies with a high near 79 degrees and the chance precipitation will be at 60%.
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0: Wish you well, Vincent Mason. There, it's Chris Matthews, end of the week. Hopefully long weekend ahead, and certainly I hope you got a lot of great family time planned. Stick around, you got some new-ish Morgan Wallen. The guy gives us so much great new music, it's hard to even keep track. But don't we need some new Morgan Wallen on a Friday? Don't we? Yeah, well, I got that one after George Birch. Who's up next?
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8: This Red Bowling Springs High School Senior Salute is being brought to you by Macon County Trustee Kim Parks and all her staff. Our first senior today is Honesty Matthews. Honesty's parents are Barry Matthews and her stepmom Joyce, her biological mom Lachey Wilson. Honesty's hobbies include reading, writing, listening to music, and playing sports. Honesty is most proud of getting the high school diploma. A teacher or employee that inspired Honesty over the years, she says, there have been many teachers and school employees that have inspired me to work as hard as I can over the years to be as successful as I can be. Honesty's future plans to be a social worker, to go to Vol State for 2 years, do some of the classes there, then transfer to Tech and do 2 years there. Honesty says, I aim to make lives better and be successful as much as I can be. And that's great, Honesty. A big congratulations to you, and we wish you all the luck in the future. Honesty Matthews, graduating senior from Red Boiling Springs High School. And that has been brought to you by Kim Parks.
9: This Macon County High School Senior Salute is being brought to you courtesy of Macon Department Store. Our first student is Jaden Fry. Jaden's parents, Jonathan Fry and Tracy Dozier. Jaden's hobbies are painting, sculpting, writing, jewelry making, reading, and journaling.

0: Jaden's most proud of her academic achievements, test scores, GPA, and all her class grades. Jaden says Miss Angie Shoulders has influenced her over the years, says I've had her in class for geometry and pre-calculus, but she's also been a National Beta Club advisor during her 3 years within the club. Jaden's future plans, I want to study astronomy, astrophysics, and get a job that allows me to look towards the stars. Congratulations to Jaden Fry. Our next senior, Alexandra Vargas Munoz. Alexandra's parents, Tavo Gomez and Gladys Munoz. Alexandra's hobby is hiking. And she's most proud of learning a new language and graduating. Alexandra says Mrs. Wyatt always helped her, even when she didn't believe in herself. And thanks to her, I learned most of my English. Alexandra's future plans are going to college and becoming a police officer. So a very big congratulations to Alexandra Munoz and Jaden Fry.
1: This is your evening with the forecast. Today's high was near 74 degrees, while tonight showers and thunderstorms are likely with a low around 64 degrees and gusts as high as 20 miles per hour. Chance precipitation will be at 80% and new rainfall amounts between a quarter and a half of an inch possible. Saturday, showers and thunderstorms are likely, mostly cloudy skies with a high near 79 degrees and the chance precipitation will be at 60%.
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0: Don't we need some Morgan Wallen on a Friday? Indeed we did, and there you go. And Chris Matthews here, finishing up your Friday with a great Riley Green song, Change My Mind. It's a great Riley Green song, Change My Mind. You can't change my mind because that's the name of the song, and it's next.
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2: This Macon County High School Senior Salute is being brought to you today by the nice folks at 10 Plasco. And our first senior today is Bree Wheat. Bree's parents are Kara and Nathan Wheat. Hobbies include taking care of my animals. Bree's most proud accomplishment during high school, that I was able to graduate in December and start college in January. A teacher that inspired Bree over the years, Mrs. Coley. And Bree's future plans to be a pediatric oncology nurse. Congratulations to you, Bree Wheat. Our next senior today, Erilyn Bell. Erilyn's parents are LaWanna Wicks and Keith Wicks. Hobbies include video games, reading, and spending time with friends. Erilyn's most proud accomplishment during the year, earning a medal in Color Guard my junior year. A teacher that inspired Erilyn over the years, Coach Bandy. And the future plans to become a nurse. A big congratulations to you, Erilyn Bell. And also a big congratulations to Bree Wheat, graduating seniors at Macon County High.
3: 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Our first senior is Alan Broussard. His parent is Amanda Powers. Alan's hobbies include drawing, listening to music, and watching movies. And his proudest accomplishment, he is on a 4x800-meter team that is third in Middle Tennessee. His future plans, Alan wants to go to college for civil and structural engineering and then build his own house. So congratulations, Alan Broussard, on your senior salute. Our next senior, Benjamin Lichtenstrahl, his parents are Allison and Brian Lichtenstrahl. His hobbies are working, and his proudest accomplishment is graduating early. The teacher that has inspired him the most is Mrs. Mix, and future plans, he wants to go into a corporation. So congratulations, Benjamin Lichtenstrahl, on your senior salute. Our next senior is Nicholas Witsit. Nicholas's parent is Shelley Witsit, and his hobbies include working hands-on. And his most proudest accomplishment during high school is going to HVAC. And his future plans, he wants to go into HVAC as a profession. So congratulations, Nicholas Witsit, on your Macon County High School Senior Salute. And all of these Macon County High School Senior Salutes you've just heard have been brought to you by the fantastic folks at Farm Bureau Insurance.
4: This is your evening with the forecast. Today's high was near 74 degrees, while tonight showers and thunderstorms are likely with a low around 64 degrees and gusts as high as 20 miles per hour. Chance precipitation will be at 80% and new rainfall amounts between a quarter and a half of an inch possible. Saturday, showers and thunderstorms are likely, mostly cloudy skies with a high near 79 degrees, and the chance precipitation will be at 60%.
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0: Jeannie Pruitt from the Grand Ole Opry. I want to tell you folks hello in Macon County, and thanks for listening to Country 102.
1: This is your evening with the forecast. Today's high was near 74 degrees, while tonight showers and thunderstorms are likely with a low around 64 degrees and gusts as high as 20 miles per hour. Chance precipitation will be at 80% and new rainfall amounts between a quarter and a half of an inch possible. Saturday, showers and thunderstorms are likely, mostly cloudy skies with a high near 79 degrees, and the chance precipitation will be at 60%.

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Hey, how you look? Moving on there. It's Josh Ross, his name. Chris Matthews is mine. Not John Denver, but Corey Kent, Rocky Mountain Low up next.

0: is Rocky Mountain Loco Wetzel helping out Corey Kent on that one. Chris Matthews helping you get into your weekend with some good news. So a 12-year-old Richmond Hill, Georgia tween recently saved her family from a house fire. Macy is her name. So she's coming home from school, and there are flames protruding from her house. Her brothers were inside. They were not even aware, had no idea that the house was on fire. Macy ran in, got her brothers and the dog, even got the dog out, called 911. Firefighters getting on hand, arriving on the scene, able to salvage some of her home. But the brothers and the dog saved thanks to the heroics of 12-year-old Macy.
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8: 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So congratulations, Crystal Abando Aguirre, on your senior salute. 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Logan's hobbies are pickleball, hunting, and being outdoors. And he's most proud of accomplishing the TSSAA Class 4A football state champions. And the people that have inspired him most over the years are Mr. Turgeon and Kyle Shoulders. And his future plans are to become a lineman. So congratulations, Logan Turgeon, on your senior salute. And these senior salutes are brought to you by Adoration Home Health. 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McCall & Sons. Our first senior is Lionel Hernandez Ramirez. His mother is Cecilia Ramirez, and his father is Terencio Hernandez. His hobbies include soccer, work, and working on trucks. The accomplishment that Lionel's most proud of is having a job and going to school. The teacher that's inspired him the most is Mrs. Mix, and his future plans, Lionel wants to own his framing company. Congratulations, Lionel Hernandez Ramirez, on your Macon County High School senior salute. Our next senior, Leslie Mendoza. Leslie's parents are Babel and Diego Mendoza, and her proudest accomplishment is placing fourth in SCL-FBLA State Leadership Convention. The teachers that have inspired her most are Mrs. Curtis, Mrs. Mix, and Ben Cook. And her future plans are attending college for accounting. So congratulations, Leslie Mendoza, on your Macon County High School senior salute, brought to you by the great folks at D.T. McCall & Sons.
9: This is your evening with the forecast. Today's high was near 74 degrees, while tonight showers and thunderstorms are likely with a low around 64 degrees and gusts as high as 20 miles per hour. Chance precipitation will be at 80% and new rainfall amounts between a quarter and a half of an inch possible. Saturday, showers and thunderstorms are likely, mostly cloudy skies with a high near 79 degrees and the chance precipitation will be at 60%.
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0: Wrong Hearts, new country from Chris and Preston. That is Low Cash. I'm Chris Matthews. Tucker Wetmore's looking for himself a brunette. After a Blake Shelton song I haven't heard in a minute, happy to play it for you. Lonely Tonight, that one's up next.
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2: This Macon County High School senior salute is being brought to you courtesy of Mike and Carol Wells of Mike Wells CPA and Carol's Cut-Ups. Our first senior is Aliyah Gibson. Aliyah's parents are Jason and Deborah Gibson. Her hobbies are music and spending time with her friends and family. Aliyah says she's most proud of her academic achievements of being in the top 10, honors, her ACT score, and the time she spent with the marching band being a leader. Is there a teacher that's inspired her over the years? She says there's too many to name them all. But Mrs. Shoulders, Miss Reed, Mr. Searcy, Mr. Ben Cook, Mr. Bandy, Mr. Wilburn, Mrs. Serrano, and Mr. Anderson are just a few of the many amazing people who work at the school that inspire her daily. Aliyah's future plans are either owning a flower shop or getting her law degree and becoming a lawyer. Congratulations to Aliyah Gibson. Our next senior is Sitlali Ramirez. Sitlali's parents are Irene Gaspar and Benjamin Ramirez. Sitlali is most proud that she has graduated, and her future plans are to become an interior designer or an architect. So a very big congratulations to Sitlali Ramirez and Aliyah Gibson. And a very big thank you to our sponsor, Mike and Carol Wells.
3: 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His hobbies include working out, playing pickleball, hanging out with his friends, going to the lake, and listening to music. Branson's most proud of accomplishing starting Macon County High School's Club America, as well as being able to be president of Club America and the FBLA. The teacher that has inspired him most over the years is Miss Julie Mix. An outstanding teacher has helped him in many ways throughout his 4 years at Macon County High School that will last a lifetime. And his future plans, Branson wants to attend the University of Tennessee in Knoxville, where he plans to major in business and start his own real estate business. So congratulations, Branson Capps, on your Macon County High School senior salute. Our next senior is Savannah Warchall. Her parents are Heather and Derek Warchall. Savannah's hobbies include nails, racing, and hiking. And she's most proud of meeting new people. The teacher that has inspired her most over the years is Ms. Wilbanks. And her future plans, Savannah wants to get into cosmetology. So congratulations, Savannah Warchall, on your Macon County High School senior salute. And these senior salutes have been brought to you by the awesome folks at Bransford's Electrical and Mechanical.
4: This is your evening with the forecast. Today's high was near 74 degrees, while tonight showers and thunderstorms are likely with a low around 64 degrees and gusts as high as 20 miles per hour. Chance precipitation will be at 80% and new rainfall amounts between a quarter and a half of an inch possible. Saturday, showers and thunderstorms are likely, mostly cloudy skies with a high near 79 degrees and the chance precipitation will be at 60%.
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5: This Macon County High School Senior Salute is being brought to you by all those nice folks at Tri-County Electric. Our first senior today, Lillian Hoffman. Lillian's parents, Anitris Huntsman and Larry Huntsman. Hobbies include art, music, hanging out with friends. Lillian's most proud accomplishment during high school? I'm proud I've gotten to where I can graduate high school entirely. A teacher that inspired Lillian over the years, Mrs. Carol Schrum and Mrs. Molly Austin. Lillian's future plans? I'm going on to college and getting a degree in psychology. A big congratulations to you, Lillian Hoffman. Our next senior today, Brianna Slayton. Brianna's parents are Letitia and Scott Barnes. Her hobbies include reading and exploring different places. The most proud accomplishments during high school, Brianna says, I'm proud to be one of Macon County High School students. I'm proud of making friends and losing some on the way. I'm proud to be able to walk on stage. I'm proud for my teachers and family putting up with me and making sure that they're helping me, being able to be there for anything I need help with. As for a teacher that inspired Brianna over the years, she says, the one teacher that inspired me the most will be Mrs. Bransford. She's always been there for me when I needed her. She's been the absolute best teacher. She's like a built-in best friend. I would also say Mr. Anderson has been an inspiration to me, making me laugh and making sure I understood what he was teaching. Another big inspiration I would have would be my homeroom teacher, Mrs. Vincent. She's been the best teacher of my high school days and one of my favorite teachers. The way she taught me and the way she and her get along, she taught me so many different things. I'm glad that I was her student. Brianna's future plans, working and being able to provide for myself, being able to help others, and being able to find what I actually want to do in the future. Congratulations to you, Brianna Slayton. Our next senior today, Garrick Davis. Garrick's parents are Troy and Ashley Davis. Hobbies include working on my truck, hunting, and fishing. Garrick's most proud accomplishment is graduating and future plans to attend lineman school in the fall. A big congratulations to you, Derek Davis.

0: This is your evening weather forecast. Today's high was near 74 degrees, while tonight showers and thunderstorms are likely with a low around 64 degrees and gusts as high as 20 miles per hour. Chance precipitation will be at 80% and new rainfall amounts between a quarter and a half of an inch possible. Saturday, showers and thunderstorms are likely, mostly cloudy skies with a high near 79 degrees and the chance precipitation will be at 60%.
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0: Morgan Wallen and Ella Langley in new country called I Can't Love You Anymore. Chris Matthews finishing up your Friday and loving the fact that you're letting me bring you more good news in song form. I got Shaboozy up next.
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2: 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The Will Gregory Cemetery will have decoration service Sunday at 2 with preaching by Brother Jerry Shrum. Donations for upkeep may be made to John O. Smith, Treasurer, at 524 Gum Springs Road in Lafayette, or to any committeeman. For more information, call 615-388-2056. Davis Cemetery decoration at Russell Hill will be Sunday at 2. Haysville Cemetery decoration is today through Sunday. Donations are appreciated and needed for upkeep. They may be made at the cemetery or mailed to Patricia Hargis, 1404 Flippin Drive in Lafayette. The American Legion will have a Memorial Day service Monday at 11 at the courthouse on Lafayette Public Square. City Hall will be closed Monday in observance of Memorial Day. Monday's garbage will be picked up Tuesday. Macon Community Hospital will have a Parkinson's support group meeting Wednesday at 3. Nights to Recovery Narcotics Anonymous meetings are held every Thursday night at 7 at 224 River Street in Hartsville.
3: This Macon County High School Senior Salute is brought to you today by all those nice folks at Pepperoni's. Our first senior is Benjamin Hall. Benjamin's parents are Barry and Tamara Hall. Benjamin's hobbies, he says he enjoys making his own music in his spare time. His most proud accomplishment during high school, he says it's how I developed as a musician between starting high school band to marching in the Memphis Blues Drum and Bugle Corps last summer. A teacher that inspired him over the years, Mr. Wilburn, Mr. Searcy, and Coach Bandy have all immensely inspired me over the years. And Benjamin's future plans to go to MTSU and study audio production with the goal of becoming a music producer once I graduate from there. Congratulations to you, Benjamin Hall. Our next senior is Logan Robinson. Logan's parents are Charlene and Daniel Robinson. Logan's hobbies include lifting weights, playing basketball, and traveling. His most proud accomplishment over the years, getting out of my comfort zone and being the best I can be. Future plans, going to nursing school. A big congratulations to you, Logan Robinson.
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0: So you got Tim McGraw, Eric Church, Morgan Wallen, and Hardy on that one. All in the same song, MacArthur. It's Chris Matthews throwing some good news into your Friday. 12-year-old San Jose, California tween is set to graduate from Evergreen Valley College. So he has earned an associate's degree in math. He's got a 4.0 GPA, valedictorian honors, now going on to UC Berkeley, then to medical school because he wants to become an infectious disease physician. So in his free time, he, you know, like a kid, he does spend his time playing video games. He also goes to Taekwondo, so not only could he beat me up, but then he could cure my infectious disease.
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13: This Macon County High School Senior Salute is being brought to you by all the nice people over at Johnson & Stone Insurance. Our first senior is Nathaniel Carruthers. Nathaniel's parents are Katie Gregory and Joshua Gregory. He's most proud of accomplishing graduating. A teacher or school employee that's inspired him over the years, Nathaniel says Mr. Wilburn. His future plans are to finish college and his contract with the Army and start a restaurant. Congratulations to Nathaniel Carruthers. Our next senior is Maycole Mateo. His parents are Maribel Lopez. Maycole's hobbies are to play soccer. And when asked if there's a teacher or school employee that's inspired them over the years, Maycole said Mr. Searcy. So congratulations to Maycole Mateo. Our next senior is Heath Wilbanks. Heath's parents, Tanya Wilbanks. Heath's hobbies are hanging out with friends, writing stories, and studying politics. Heath's most proud of leading the Macon County High School Marching Tigers woodwinds and flutes for 4 seasons and Macon County High School flute section for 4 years. Heath's future plans are to gain his bachelor's in political science and then attend law school. So a very big congratulations to Heath Wilbanks and Nathaniel Carruthers and Maycole Mateo.
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5: This is your evening weather forecast. Today's high was near 74 degrees, while tonight showers and thunderstorms are likely with a low around 64 degrees and gusts as high as 20 miles per hour. Chance precipitation will be at 80% and new rainfall amounts between a quarter and a half of an inch possible. Saturday, showers and thunderstorms are likely, mostly cloudy skies with a high near 79 degrees and the chance precipitation will be at 60%.

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2: This Macon County Senior Salute is being brought to you today by all those nice folks at Macon Motorsports. Our first senior today is Corinne Galloway. Corinne's parents, Dana and Brian Galloway, her hobbies being outside and spending time with friends. A teacher that inspired Corinne over the years, Mrs. Molly Austin, and Corinne's future plans to pursue nursing at Cumberland University. Congratulations to you, Corinne Galloway. Our next senior today, Abigail Nelson. Abigail's parents, Teresa Nelson and Isidro Aguirre. Hobbies include hanging out with friends. The most proud accomplishment during high school, she says, doing FFA and getting my state degree in it. A teacher that inspired Abigail over the years, Miss Wilbanks. And Abigail's future plans to become a nurse practitioner. A big congratulations to you, Abigail Nelson, as well as Corinne Galloway, both graduating seniors at Macon County High School. And this has been a presentation of Macon Motorsports. This Macon County Senior Salute is being brought to you today by all those nice, friendly folks at Doris Brothers Discount Flooring. And our first senior is Bailey Brockway. Bailey's parents are Tamara Brockway and Kyle Brockway. Hobbies include soccer and working. A teacher or employee that inspired Bailey over the years was Mr. Davis, and Bailey's future plans to go to college and become a nurse practitioner to help others. Congratulations to you, Bailey Brockway. Our next senior is Destiny Lester. Destiny's parents are Brian and Carla Thompson. Her hobbies, spending time with friends and family, and playing pickleball. Most proud accomplishment during high school is getting the CNA license. And a teacher or school employee that inspired Destiny over the years, Molly Austin. Destiny's future plans to attend Cumberland University and become a registered nurse. Congratulations to you, Destiny Lester. Also to Braylee Brockway and Destiny Lester, a big congratulations, Macon County Senior Salutes.
3: This is your evening weather forecast. Today's high was near 74 degrees, while tonight showers and thunderstorms are likely with a low around 64 degrees and gusts as high as 20 miles per hour. Chance precipitation will be at 80% and new rainfall amounts between a quarter and a half of an inch possible. Saturday, showers and thunderstorms are likely, mostly cloudy skies with a high near 79 degrees and the chance precipitation will be at 60%.
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0: You know, me and a beer can cure whatever ails you. That is the perfect song for a Friday going into a long weekend. Chris Matthews, happy to be hanging with you. And throwing in some product placement from Bailey Zimmerman here in just a little bit. But your Entertainer of the Year and your Male Artist of the Year, newly crowned the ACMs just this past weekend. Cody Johnson, The Fall. That one's up next.
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7: This Macon County Senior Salute is being brought to you today by Sheriff Joey Wilburn and all the nice folks at the Macon County Sheriff's Office. Our first senior today is Caden Fox. Caden's parents, Danny Fox. Caden's hobbies, playing video games and hanging out with friends. Most proud accomplishment during high school? Is proud of becoming a shift manager at McDonald's while still in high school, and Caden's future plans to go to law school and become a lawyer. Congratulations to you, Caden Fox. Our next senior today is Jaden Moore. Jaden's parents are Roger and Michelle Moore. Jaden's hobbies, working on the truck, the Bandit, and fishing. Jaden's most proud of accomplishing during high school, of finishing up.

0: automotive classes at vocational school. A teacher that inspired Jaden over the years, Jeff Beam has been there for me since the beginning. He always pushes me to do my best. And Jaden's future plans to earn an automotive maintenance certification from TCAT in Hartsville. A big congratulations to you, Jaden Moore.
1: These Macon County High School Senior Salutes are brought to you by the terrific folks at Apple Bottoms. Our first senior is Ezekiel Cruz Antonio. His parents are Florencia A. Ramirez and Eduardo C. Reyes. Ezekiel's hobbies are drawing, working out, and exploring new opportunities and areas to be successful in. Ezekiel is most proud of his accomplishment of learning new experiences and making new friends and growing as a person. The teacher that has inspired him most is Mrs. Kelsey, and Ezekiel's future plans, he wants to enlist in the United States Army. So congratulations, Ezekiel Cruz Antonio, on your Macon County High School Senior Salute. Our next senior is Benedicto Almaraz Valencia. Benedicto's parent is Veronica Valencia Almaraz, and Benedicto's hobby is playing basketball. The accomplishment he's most proud of is finishing high school and graduating. And the teacher that has inspired Benedicto the most over the years is Mrs. Kelly Case. His future plans, Benedicto doesn't know exactly what he wants to do just yet, but I'm sure he'll find something great. So congratulations, Benedicto Almaraz Valencia, on your Macon County High School Senior Salute. And these Macon County High School Senior Salutes are brought to you by the terrific folks at Apple Bottoms.
2: This is your evening weather forecast. Today's high was near 74 degrees, while tonight showers and thunderstorms are likely with a low around 64 degrees and gusts as high as 20 miles per hour. Chance precipitation will be at 80% and new rainfall amounts between a quarter and a half of an inch possible. Saturday, showers and thunderstorms are likely, mostly cloudy skies with a high near 79 degrees and the chance precipitation will be at 60%.
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0: product placement from your buddy Bailey Zimmerman. I hope he got a free truck out of the deal, at least a couple of oil changes there. Chevy Silverado, happy Friday. Chris Matthews coming back with some new country from a new female artist. She's awesome. Alexandra Kay, Straight for the Heart. That is up after Jordan Davis, and Jordan is next.
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2: These Red Boiling Springs Senior Salutes are brought to you by the great folks at Webtown Propane. Our first senior is Alexia Lane. Alexia's parent is Carly Minfrey. Her hobbies include hiking, tanning, and hanging with friends. Alexia's proudest accomplishment is getting through it, and the teacher that has inspired her most over the years is Stephanie Inyert. She always makes sure that everyone is okay, and she's the best. The future plans that Alexia has are going to Cumberland University for criminal justice. So congratulations, Alexia Lane, on your Red Bulling Springs High School Senior Salute. Our next senior is Haley Willis. Haley's parent is Nicole Wilkinson, and Haley's hobbies are reading, playing video games, baking, and crafting. The accomplishment that Haley is most proud of is winning the Tri-County Electric Cooperative Essay Contest and a trip to Washington, D.C. The teacher that has inspired her most over the years is Mrs. Rush, the school librarian. She's always been very helpful and often checks in on her when she is having a rough day. She encourages her to strive to be the best person she can be and to treat everyone with respect and kindness. Haley's future plans are to attend Tennessee Tech and get her bachelor's degree in nursing. So congratulations to Haley Willis on your Red Bulling Springs High School Senior Salute. And these have been brought to you by the great folks at Webtown Propane.
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1: This is your evening weather forecast. Today's high was near 74 degrees, while tonight showers and thunderstorms are likely with a low around 64 degrees and gusts as high as 20 miles per hour. Chance precipitation will be at 80% and new rainfall amounts between a quarter and a half of an inch possible. Saturday, showers and thunderstorms are likely, mostly cloudy skies with a high near 79 degrees and the chance precipitation will be at 60%.

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0: So we got Luke Bryan teaming up with George Burge on that one. And ride, ride, ride. It is Chris Matthews thanking you for letting me kick off your long weekend, and certainly saying a big red, white, and blue thank you to anyone who has served or is currently serving or has family who has fought for our freedoms as we approach Memorial Day. We do say our most sincere red, white, and blue thank you, and I really appreciate the sacrifices by the families of our armed service members.
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14: 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The Jeff Sneed Trio will sing at Jones Chapel Methodist Church in Elkhorn, Kentucky, Sunday at 10. 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The Will Gregory Cemetery will have decoration service Sunday at 2 with preaching by Brother Jerry Shrum. Donations for upkeep may be made to John O. Smith, Treasurer, at 524 Gum Springs Road in Lafayette, or to any committeeman. For more information, call 615-388-2056. Davis Cemetery decoration at Russell Hill will be Sunday at 2. Haysville Cemetery decoration is today through Sunday. Donations are appreciated and needed for upkeep. They may be made at the cemetery or mailed to Patricia Hargis, 1404 Flippin Drive in Lafayette. The American Legion will have a Memorial Day service Monday at 11 at the courthouse on Lafayette Public Square. City Hall will be closed Monday in observance of Memorial Day. Monday's garbage will be picked up Tuesday. Macon Community Hospital will have a Parkinson's support group meeting Wednesday at 3. 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
15: This is your evening with the forecast. Today's high was near 74 degrees, while tonight showers and thunderstorms are likely with a low around 64 degrees and gusts as high as 20 miles per hour. Chance of precipitation will be at 80% and new rainfall amounts between a quarter and a half of an inch possible. Saturday, showers and thunderstorms are likely, mostly cloudy skies with a high near 79 degrees, and the chance of precipitation will be at 60%.
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0: Oh, he's awesome, man. Just that's cool because it already has a throwback vibe to it. But that's a new song. South of Sanity. Zach Top there. 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
5: Okay, I'll be right there, guys. Hey. Oh, Dad, come on in. 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
6: The who test guys?
5: Didn't you see the paper Sunday? The Surgeon General issued another warning.
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9: This is your evening weather forecast. Today's high was near 74 degrees, while tonight, showers and thunderstorms are likely with a low around 64 degrees and gusts as high as 20 miles per hour. Chance precipitation will be at 80% and new rainfall amounts between a quarter and a half of an inch possible. Saturday, showers and thunderstorms are likely, mostly cloudy skies with a high near 79 degrees and the chance precipitation will be at 60%.
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0: New country from Jason Aldean. He's talking to his heart. Don't you tell on me. 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
2: 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The Jeff Sneed Trio will sing at Jones Chapel Methodist Church in Elkhorn, Kentucky, Sunday at 10. Brother Brody Clairday will preach at Sunrise Missionary Baptist Church Sunday at 11. 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The Will Gregory Cemetery will have decoration service Sunday at 2 with preaching by Brother Jerry Shrum. Donations for upkeep may be made to John O. Smith, Treasurer, at 524 Gum Springs Road in Lafayette, or to any committeeman. For more information, call 615-388-2056. Davis Cemetery decoration at Russell Hill will be Sunday at 2. Haysville Cemetery decoration is today through Sunday. Donations are appreciated and needed for upkeep. They may be made at the cemetery or mailed to Patricia Hargis, 1404 Flippin Drive in Lafayette. The American Legion will have a Memorial Day service Monday at 11 at the courthouse on Lafayette Public Square. City Hall will be closed Monday in observance of Memorial Day. Monday's garbage will be picked up Tuesday. Macon Community Hospital will have a Parkinson's support group meeting Wednesday at 3. Nights to Recovery Narcotics Anonymous meetings are held every Thursday night at 7 at 224 River Street in Hartsville.
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7: This is your evening with the forecast. Today's high was near 74 degrees, while tonight showers and thunderstorms are likely with a low around 64 degrees and gusts as high as 20 miles per hour. Chance precipitation will be at 80% and new rainfall amounts between a quarter and a half of an inch possible. Saturday, showers and thunderstorms are likely, mostly cloudy skies with a high near 79 degrees and the chance precipitation will be at 60%.
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Change My Mind, that's a great new Riley Greene song. It's Chris Matthews here, great new song from John Morgan as well. A song called Kid Myself. That went up after Old Dominion.

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10: 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The Jeff Snead Trio will sing at Jones Chapel Methodist Church in Elkhorn, Kentucky, Sunday at 10. Brother Brody Clairday will preach at Sunrise Missionary Baptist Church Sunday at 11. 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The Will Gregory Cemetery will have decoration service Sunday at 2 with preaching by Brother Jerry Shrum. Donations for upkeep may be made to John O. Smith, Treasurer, at 524 Gum Springs Road in Lafayette, or to any committeeman. For more information, call 615-388-2056. Davis Cemetery decoration at Russell Hill will be Sunday at 2. Haysville Cemetery decoration is today through Sunday. Donations are appreciated and needed for upkeep. They may be made at the cemetery or mailed to Patricia Hargis, 1404 Flippin Drive in Lafayette. The American Legion will have a Memorial Day service Monday at 11 at the courthouse on Lafayette Public Square. City Hall will be closed Monday in observance of Memorial Day. Monday's garbage will be picked up Tuesday. Macon Community Hospital will have a Parkinson's support group meeting Wednesday at 3. 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
11: This is your evening weather forecast. Today's high was near 74 degrees, while tonight showers and thunderstorms are likely with a low around 64 degrees and gusts as high as 20 miles per hour. Chance precipitation will be at 80% and new rainfall amounts between a quarter and a half of an inch possible. Saturday, showers and thunderstorms are likely, mostly cloudy skies with a high near 79 degrees, and the chance of precipitation will be at 60%.
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6: This is your evening with the forecast. Today's high was near 74 degrees, while tonight showers and thunderstorms are likely with a low around 64 degrees and gusts as high as 20 miles per hour. Chance precipitation will be at 80% and new rainfall amounts between a quarter and a half of an inch possible. Saturday, showers and thunderstorms are likely, mostly cloudy skies with a high near 79 degrees and the chance precipitation will be at 60%.
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2: 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The Jeff Sneed Trio will sing at Jones Chapel Methodist Church in Elkhorn, Kentucky, Sunday at 10. Brother Brody Clairday will preach at Sunrise Missionary Baptist Church Sunday at 11. 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For more information, call 615-388-7712. The Will Gregory Cemetery will have decoration service Sunday at 2 with preaching by Brother Jerry Shrum. Donations for upkeep may be made to John O. Smith, Treasurer, at 524 Gum Springs Road in Lafayette, or to any committeeman. For more information, call 615-388-2056. Davis Cemetery decoration at Russell Hill will be Sunday at 2. Hayesville Cemetery decoration is today through Sunday. Donations are appreciated and needed for upkeep. They may be made at the cemetery or mailed to Patricia Hargis, 1404 Flippin Drive in Lafayette. The American Legion will have a Memorial Day service Monday at 11 at the courthouse on Lafayette Public Square. City Hall will be closed Monday in observance of Memorial Day. Monday's garbage will be picked up Tuesday. Macon Community Hospital will have a Parkinson's support group meeting Wednesday at 3. Nights to Recovery Narcotics Anonymous meetings are held every Thursday night at 7 at 224 River Street in Hartsville.
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9: This is your evening with the forecast. Today's high was near 74 degrees, while tonight showers and thunderstorms are likely with a low around 64 degrees and gusts as high as 20 miles per hour. Chance precipitation will be at 80% and new rainfall amounts between a quarter and a half of an inch possible. Saturday, showers and thunderstorms are likely, mostly cloudy skies with a high near 79 degrees and the chance precipitation will be at 60%.
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7: 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The Jeff Sneed Trio will sing at Jones Chapel Methodist Church in Elkhorn, Kentucky, Sunday at 10. Brother Brody Clairday will preach at Sunrise Missionary Baptist Church Sunday at 11. 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The Will Gregory Cemetery will have decoration service Sunday at 2 with preaching by Brother Jerry Shrum. Donations for upkeep may be made to John O. Smith, Treasurer, at 524 Gum Springs Road in Lafayette, or to any committeeman. For more information, call 615-388-2056. Davis Cemetery decoration at Russell Hill will be Sunday at 2. Haysville Cemetery decoration is today through Sunday. Donations are appreciated and needed for upkeep. They may be made at the cemetery or mailed to Patricia Hargis, 1404 Flippin Drive in Lafayette. The American Legion will have a Memorial Day service Monday at 11 at the courthouse on Lafayette Public Square. City Hall will be closed Monday in observance of Memorial Day. Monday's garbage will be picked up Tuesday. Macon Community Hospital will have a Parkinson's support group meeting Wednesday at 3. Nights to Recovery Narcotics Anonymous meetings are held every Thursday night at 7 at 224 River Street in Hartsville.
8: This is your overnight weather forecast. Showers and thunderstorms likely with a low around 64, gusts as high as 20 miles per hour, and the chance of precipitation will be at 80%. New rainfall amounts between a quarter and a half inch possible. Saturday, showers and thunderstorms likely, mostly cloudy with a high near 79, and the chance of precipitation is at 60%. Saturday night, a chance of showers and thunderstorms, partly cloudy with a low around 62, and a 30% chance of precipitation.
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0: That's Tucker Wetmore with his latest single, Brunette. Kane Brown, Miles on it right before that. I'm Rich Krieger. And, of course, it is Memorial Day weekend. A lot of people breaking out the grills. So the question has been asked, how does America like their hamburger cooked? Well, I'll tell you what the majority of people think in just a few. We'll also hear from Morgan Waller.
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2: 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The Jeff Sneed Trio will sing at Jones Chapel Methodist Church in Elkhorn, Kentucky, Sunday morning at 10 o'clock. Brother Brody Claraday will preach at Sunrise Missionary Baptist Church Sunday morning at 11. Brother Gavin Claiborne will preach at Meadowville Missionary Baptist Church Sunday morning at 11. 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For more information, call 615-388-2056. 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Hayesville Cemetery decoration is today and Sunday. 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
9: This is your overnight weather forecast. Showers and thunderstorms likely with a low around 64. Gust as high as 20 miles per hour and the chance of precipitation will be at 80%. New rainfall amounts between a quarter and a half inch possible. Saturday, showers and thunderstorms likely, mostly cloudy with a high near 79 and a chance of precipitation is at 60%. Saturday night, a chance of showers and thunderstorms, partly cloudy with a low around 62 and a 30% chance of precipitation.
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0: That's Bailey Zimmerman's Chevy Silverado. I'm Rich Krieger. 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
2: 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The Jeff Sneed Trio will sing at Jones Chapel Methodist Church in Elkhorn, Kentucky, Sunday morning at 10 o'clock. Brother Brody Claraday will preach at Sunrise Missionary Baptist Church Sunday morning at 11. Brother Gavin Claiborne will preach at Meadowville Missionary Baptist Church Sunday morning at 11. Brother Samuel Skeery will preach at Maple Grove No. 2 Missionary Baptist Church Sunday morning at 11. 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
4: This is your overnight weather forecast. Showers and thunderstorms likely with a low around 64. Gusts as high as 20 miles per hour and the chance of precipitation will be at 80%. New rainfall amounts between a quarter and a half inch possible. Saturday, showers and thunderstorms likely, mostly cloudy with a high near 79 and the chance of precipitation is at 60%. Saturday night, a chance of showers and thunderstorms, partly cloudy with a low around 62 and a 30% chance of precipitation.
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0: That's Vincent Mason. The song is Wish You Well. Right before that, Randy Houser. I'm Rich Krieger. And Kenny Chesney, still out there making country music history. His new single, Carry On, just became the 100th song of his to land on Billboard's country airplay chart. He is now tied for the most all-time with the one and only George Strait. The rest of the top five is Garth Brooks with 93, Tim McGraw with 91, and Alan Jackson with 82. Kenny also holds the record for the most number ones on the country airplay chart with 33. Coming up, Morgan Wallen, also the new Kenny Chesney.
1: 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It's true, we do like to take the high road. However, we still got some friends in low places. Heck, we play country music for everybody.
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8: 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The Jeff Sneed Trio will sing at Jones Chapel Methodist Church in Elkhorn, Kentucky, Sunday morning at 10 o'clock. Brother Brody Claraday will preach at Sunrise Missionary Baptist Church Sunday morning at 11. Brother Gavin Claiborne will preach at Meadowville Missionary Baptist Church Sunday morning at 11. Brother Samuel Skeery will preach at Maple Grove No. 2 Missionary Baptist Church Sunday morning at 11. 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Davis Cemetery decoration at Russell Hill will be Sunday afternoon at 2 o'clock. 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
9: This is your overnight weather forecast. Showers and thunderstorms likely with a low around 64. Gust as high as 20 miles per hour and the chance of precipitation will be at 80%. New rainfall amounts between a quarter and a half inch possible. Saturday, showers and thunderstorms likely, mostly cloudy with a high near 79 and the chance of precipitation is at 60%. Saturday night, a chance of showers and thunderstorms, partly cloudy with a low around 62 and a 30% chance of precipitation.
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0: That's Kenny Chesney with Carry On, his new single. Morgan Wallen right before that. I'm Rich Krieger. Coming up, how to cut your house cleaning by 8 full days a year. Also, Riley Green.
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2: 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The Jeff Sneed Trio will sing at Jones Chapel Methodist Church in Elkhorn, Kentucky, Sunday morning at 10 o'clock. Brother Brody Claraday will preach at Sunrise Missionary Baptist Church Sunday morning at 11. 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Brother Samuel Skeery will preach at Maple Grove No. 2 Missionary Baptist Church Sunday morning at 11. 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
1: This is your overnight weather forecast. Showers and thunderstorms likely with a low around 64. Gusts as high as 20 miles per hour, and the chance of precipitation will be at 80%. New rainfall amounts between a quarter and a half inch possible. Saturday, showers and thunderstorms likely, mostly cloudy with a high near 79, and the chance of precipitation is at 60%. Saturday night, a chance of showers and thunderstorms, partly cloudy with a low around 62, and a 30% chance of precipitation.
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yet you never thought you'd be such a wonderful, irresistible human being. Listening to all this great country music, but we have always had faith in you. And you are killing it. So how about another song? 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

0: That's Corey Kent, along with Co Wetzel, Rocky Mountain Low. I'm Rich Krieger. Megan Maroney coming up next.
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2: 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The Jeff Sneed Trio will sing at Jones Chapel Methodist Church in Elkhorn, Kentucky, Sunday morning at 10 o'clock. 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
9: This is your overnight weather forecast. Showers and thunderstorms likely with a low around 64. Gust as high as 20 miles per hour, and the chance of precipitation will be at 80%. New rainfall amounts between a quarter and a half inch possible. Saturday, showers and thunderstorms likely, mostly cloudy with a high near 79, and the chance of precipitation is at 60%. Saturday night, a chance of showers and thunderstorms, partly cloudy with a low around 62, and a 30% chance of precipitation.
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0: That's Hardy, along with Eric Church and Tim McGraw and Morgan Wallen. The song is called MacArthur. Right before that, Luke Combs, I'm Rich Krieger. And a 99-year-old woman just set the Guinness World Record for the oldest person to crowd surf. And she did it during Brantley Gilbert's set at the Rock the Country Festival in Texas. Now, this is nothing new to her, because online she's known as Gangster Granny, and she's already pretty well known for her pranks. Coming up, Jordan Davis, also Morgan Wallen.
1: South Central Kentucky's best country is on Country 102. We've got more music. See her out tonight, tell her she's mine. And even more music. Yeah, that's why we drink. Country's got you covered.
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8: 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The Jeff Sneed Trio will sing at Jones Chapel Methodist Church in Elkhorn, Kentucky, Sunday morning at 10 o'clock. Brother Brody Claraday will preach at Sunrise Missionary Baptist Church Sunday morning at 11. Brother Gavin Claiborne will preach at Meadowville Missionary Baptist Church Sunday morning at 11. Brother Samuel Skeery will preach at Maple Grove No. 2 Missionary Baptist Church Sunday morning at 11. 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For more information, call 615-388-2056. Davis Cemetery decoration at Russell Hill will be Sunday afternoon at 2 o'clock. Hayesville Cemetery decoration is today and Sunday. Donations are appreciated and needed for upkeep.
9: This is your overnight weather forecast. Showers and thunderstorms likely with a low around 64. Gusts as high as 20 miles per hour, and the chance of precipitation will be at 80%. New rainfall amounts between a quarter and a half inch possible. Saturday, showers and thunderstorms likely, mostly cloudy with a high near 79, and the chance of precipitation is at 60%. Saturday night, a chance of showers and thunderstorms, partly cloudy with a low around 62, and a 30% chance of precipitation.
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0: That's Morgan Wallen with Lies, Lies, Lies. Jordan Davis, right before that, I'm Rich Krieger. Coming up, what are your plans for this Memorial Day weekend? Also, we'll hear from Chris Jansen.
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2: 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The Jeff Sneed Trio will sing at Jones Chapel Methodist Church in Elkhorn, Kentucky, Sunday morning at 10 o'clock. Brother Brody Claraday will preach at Sunrise Missionary Baptist Church Sunday morning at 11. 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Hayesville Cemetery decoration is today and Sunday. 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
1: This is your overnight weather forecast. Showers and thunderstorms likely with a low around 64. Gust as high as 20 miles per hour, and the chance of precipitation will be at 80%. New rainfall amounts between a quarter and a half inch possible. Saturday, showers and thunderstorms likely, mostly cloudy with a high near 79, and the chance of precipitation is at 60%. Saturday night, a chance of showers and thunderstorms, partly cloudy with a low around 62, and a 30% chance of precipitation.
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0: That's George Burge. 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I'm Rich Krieger. 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
2: 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The Jeff Sneed Trio will sing at Jones Chapel Methodist Church in Elkhorn, Kentucky, Sunday morning at 10 o'clock. Brother Brody Claraday will preach at Sunrise Missionary Baptist Church Sunday morning at 11. Brother Gavin Claiborne will preach at Meadowville Missionary Baptist Church Sunday morning at 11. Brother Samuel Skeery will preach at Maple Grove No. 2 Missionary Baptist Church Sunday morning at 11. 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For more information, call 615-388-7712. Will Gregory Cemetery will have decoration services at 2 o'clock Sunday with preaching by Brother Jerry Shrum. Donations for upkeep can be made to John O. Smith, Treasurer, at 524 Gum Springs Road, Lafayette, or to Committeeman. For more information, call 615-388-2056. Davis Cemetery decoration at Russell Hill will be Sunday afternoon at 2 o'clock. Haysville Cemetery decoration is today and Sunday. Donations are appreciated and needed for upkeep.
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0: That's Hella Langley and Morgan Wallen with I Can't Love You Anymore. Kenny Chesney right before that. I'm Rich Krieger. And the NHL, the National Hockey League, has announced that Jelly Roll's new song, Rise Up, is going to be the official anthem for the 2026 Stanley Cup playoffs. The song debuted during Game 1 of the Western Conference Final. It will now be featured throughout the rest of the playoffs. Jelly said this. He said this song was written for the guys grinding every night for the cup. This is their song. Coming up, Shaboozy.
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13: 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The Jeff Sneed Trio will sing at Jones Chapel Methodist Church in Elkhorn, Kentucky, Sunday morning at 10 o'clock. Brother Brody Claraday will preach at Sunrise Missionary Baptist Church Sunday morning at 11. Brother Gavin Claiborne will preach at Meadowville Missionary Baptist Church Sunday morning at 11. Brother Samuel Skeery will preach at Maple Grove No. 2 Missionary Baptist Church Sunday morning at 11. 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For more information, call 615-388-2056. Davis Cemetery decoration at Russell Hill will be Sunday afternoon at 2 o'clock. Hayesville Cemetery decoration is today and Sunday. Donations are appreciated and needed for upkeep.
14: This is your overnight weather forecast. Showers and thunderstorms likely with a low around 64. Gust as high as 20 miles per hour, and the chance of precipitation will be at 80%. New rainfall amounts between a quarter and a half inch possible. Saturday, showers and thunderstorms likely, mostly cloudy with a high near 79, and the chance of precipitation is at 60%. Saturday night, a chance of showers and thunderstorms, partly cloudy with a low around 62, and a 30% chance of precipitation.
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0: That's Kane Brown with Woman Shaboozy. Right before that, I'm Rich Krieger. Coming up, earthing. Have you heard of it? I'll tell you about it. Also, we'll hear from Megan Maroney.
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2: 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The Jeff Sneed Trio will sing at Jones Chapel Methodist Church in Elkhorn, Kentucky, Sunday morning at 10 o'clock. Brother Brody Claraday will preach at Sunrise Missionary Baptist Church Sunday morning at 11. Brother Gavin Claiborne will preach at Meadowville Missionary Baptist Church Sunday morning at 11. Brother Samuel Skeery will preach at Maple Grove No. 2 Missionary Baptist Church Sunday morning at 11. 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For more information, call 615-388-7712. 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For more information, call 615-388-2056. Davis Cemetery decoration at Russell Hill will be Sunday afternoon at 2 o'clock. Hayesville Cemetery decoration is today and Sunday. 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
16: This is your overnight weather forecast. Showers and thunderstorms likely with a low around 64. Gusts as high as 20 miles per hour, and the chance of precipitation will be at 80%. New rainfall amounts between a quarter and a half inch possible. Saturday, showers and thunderstorms likely, mostly cloudy with a high near 79, and the chance of precipitation is at 60%. Saturday night, a chance of showers and thunderstorms, partly cloudy with a low around 62, and a 30% chance of precipitation.
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0: That's Jason Aldean with his latest single, Don't Tell on Me. I'm Rich Krieger. Another hour's worth of great country music is on the way. We'll kick it off with Luke Combs next.
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2: 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The Jeff Sneed Trio will sing at Jones Chapel Methodist Church in Elkhorn, Kentucky, Sunday morning at 10 o'clock. Brother Brody Claraday will preach at Sunrise Missionary Baptist Church Sunday morning at 11. Brother Gavin Claiborne will preach at Meadowville Missionary Baptist Church Sunday morning at 11. Brother Samuel Skeery will preach at Maple Grove No. 2 Missionary Baptist Church Sunday morning at 11. 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For more information, call 615-388-7712. Will Gregory Cemetery will have decoration services at 2 o'clock Sunday with preaching by Brother Jerry Shrum. Donations for upkeep can be made to John O. Smith, Treasurer, at 524 Gum Springs Road, Lafayette, or to Committeeman. For more information, call 615-388-2056. Davis Cemetery decoration at Russell Hill will be Sunday afternoon at 2 o'clock. Hayesville Cemetery decoration is today and Sunday. Donations are appreciated and needed for upkeep.
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10: This is your overnight weather forecast. Showers and thunderstorms likely with a low around 64. Gusts as high as 20 miles per hour, and the chance of precipitation will be at 80%. New rainfall amounts between a quarter and a half inch possible. Saturday, showers and thunderstorms likely, mostly cloudy with a high near 79, and the chance of precipitation is at 60%. Saturday night, a chance of showers and thunderstorms, partly cloudy with a low around 62, and a 30% chance of precipitation.
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0: That's South of Sanity from Zach Top, right before the Cole Swindell. I'm Rich Krieger. And Cody Johnson is a big-time country star. As a matter of fact, he's the ACM Entertainer of the Year as of last week. But he says that he is chopped liver to his son whenever his wife's around. When asked what it's like with the new baby boy, Cody said, "It's been great, man. He's fat. He's healthy. He's mama's boy. I didn't know that it was going to be like that." Coming up, Josh Ross, also George Burge.
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8: 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The Jeff Sneed Trio will sing at Jones Chapel Methodist Church in Elkhorn, Kentucky, Sunday morning at 10 o'clock. Brother Brody Claraday will preach at Sunrise Missionary Baptist Church Sunday morning at 11. Brother Gavin Claiborne will preach at Meadowville Missionary Baptist Church Sunday morning at 11. Brother Samuel Skeery will preach at Maple Grove No. 2 Missionary Baptist Church Sunday morning at 11. 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For more information, call 615-388-2056. Davis Cemetery decoration at Russell Hill will be Sunday afternoon at 2 o'clock. Hayesville Cemetery decoration is today and Sunday. Donations are appreciated and needed for upkeep.
9: This is your overnight weather forecast. Showers and thunderstorms likely with a low around 64. gusts as high as 20 miles per hour, and the chance of precipitation will be at 80%. New rainfall amounts between a quarter and a half inch possible. Saturday, showers and thunderstorms likely, mostly cloudy with a high near 79, and the chance of precipitation is at 60%. Saturday night, a chance of showers and thunderstorms, partly cloudy with a low around 62, and a 30% chance of precipitation.
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0: That's George Burge with Mind on You. Josh Ross, right before that, I'm Rich Krieger. Coming up, what are the most popular things to throw on the grill during this Memorial Day weekend? Also, we'll hear from John Morgan.
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2: 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The Jeff Sneed Trio will sing at Jones Chapel Methodist Church in Elkhorn, Kentucky, Sunday morning at 10 o'clock. Brother Brody Claraday will preach at Sunrise Missionary Baptist Church Sunday morning at 11. 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Brother Samuel Skeery will preach at Maple Grove No. 2 Missionary Baptist Church Sunday morning at 11. 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Donations for upkeep can be made to John O. Smith, Treasurer, at 524 Gum Springs Road, Lafayette, or to Committeeman. For more information, call 615-388-2056. Davis Cemetery decoration at Russell Hill will be Sunday afternoon at 2 o'clock. Haysville Cemetery decoration is today and Sunday. Donations are appreciated and needed for upkeep.

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1: This is your overnight weather forecast. Showers and thunderstorms likely with a low around 64. Gust as high as 20 miles per hour, and the chance of precipitation will be at 80%. New rainfall amounts between a quarter and a half inch possible. Saturday, showers and thunderstorms likely, mostly cloudy with a high near 79, and the chance of precipitation is at 60%. Saturday night, a chance of showers and thunderstorms, partly cloudy with a low around 62, and a 30% chance of precipitation.

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0: That's Dan and Shay. That's their latest single, Say So. I'm Rich Krieger, and Ella Langley with her latest single, Be Her, is next.
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2: 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The Jeff Sneed Trio will sing at Jones Chapel Methodist Church in Elkhorn, Kentucky, Sunday morning at 10 o'clock. Brother Brody Claraday will preach at Sunrise Missionary Baptist Church Sunday morning at 11. Brother Gavin Claiborne will preach at Meadowville Missionary Baptist Church Sunday morning at 11. 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Donations for upkeep can be made to John O. Smith, Treasurer, at 524 Gum Springs Road, Lafayette, or to Committeeman. For more information, call 615-388-2056. Davis Cemetery decoration at Russell Hill will be Sunday afternoon at 2 o'clock. Hayesville Cemetery decoration is today and Sunday. 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
1: This is your overnight weather forecast. Showers and thunderstorms likely with a low around 64, gusts as high as 20 miles per hour, and the chance of precipitation will be at 80%. New rainfall amounts between a quarter and a half inch possible. Saturday, showers and thunderstorms likely, mostly cloudy with a high near 79, and the chance of precipitation is at 60%. Saturday night, a chance of showers and thunderstorms, partly cloudy with a low around 62, and a 30% chance of precipitation.

Well, that dude is on fire these days. A huge hit tune from Riley Green. Gonna change my mind. It's your old buddy Con Man flying through it. A whole bunch of big hits on the way this hour, folks. Sit back, relax, and enjoy the ride. Got a request for some Cody Johnson on the way. Morgan Wallen with a big hit coming up after this one from Jordan Davis. And next thing you know...

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0: but we do, don't we?
1: Such a great big hit from old Morgan Wallen, and don't we? It's Con Man live and loud here on your Saturday, folks. Top of the morning to you. A lot of great music picked out for you here in just a few minutes. Sit back, relax, and enjoy the ride. Got some Dustin Lynch on the way. Cody Johnson picked out, and going to take another quick peek at something interesting that went down this week in country music history. Hang tight.
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15: 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The Jeff Sneed Trio will sing at Jones Chapel Methodist Church in Elkhorn, Kentucky, Sunday morning at 10 o'clock. Brother Brody Claraday will preach at Sunrise Missionary Baptist Church Sunday morning at 11. Brother Gavin Claiborne will preach at Meadowville Missionary Baptist Church Sunday morning at 11. 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For more information, call 615-388-2056. Davis Cemetery decoration at Russell Hill will be Sunday afternoon at 2 o'clock. Haysville Cemetery decoration is today and Sunday. Donations are appreciated and needed for upkeep.
0: This is your overnight weather forecast. Showers and thunderstorms likely with a low around 64. Gust as high as 20 miles per hour and the chance of precipitation will be at 80%. New rainfall amounts between a quarter and a half inch possible. Saturday, showers and thunderstorms likely, mostly cloudy with a high near 79 and the chance of precipitation is at 60%. Saturday night, a chance of showers and thunderstorms, partly cloudy with a low around 62 and a 30% chance of precipitation.
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0: Yeah, he put a lot of personal thought and experience into that one, writing it on the road one night. Of course, a huge hit there for Luke Combs and Sleepless in a Hotel Room. It's Con Man taking good care of you folks. Relax and enjoy the ride. We got Bailey Zimmerman going to take us for a lift on a Chevy Silverado next.
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10: 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The Jeff Sneed Trio will sing at Jones Chapel Methodist Church in Elkhorn, Kentucky, Sunday morning at 10 o'clock. Brother Brody Claraday will preach at Sunrise Missionary Baptist Church Sunday morning at 11. Brother Gavin Claiborne will preach at Meadowville Missionary Baptist Church Sunday morning at 11. 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Donations for upkeep can be made to John O. Smith, Treasurer, at 524 Gum Springs Road, Lafayette, or to Committeeman. For more information, call 615-388-2056. Davis Cemetery decoration at Russell Hill will be Sunday afternoon at 2 o'clock. Hayesville Cemetery decoration is today and Sunday. 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
2: This is your overnight weather forecast. Showers and thunderstorms likely with a low around 64. Gusts as high as 20 miles per hour, and the chance of precipitation will be at 80%. New rainfall amounts between a quarter and a half inch possible. Saturday, showers and thunderstorms likely, mostly cloudy with a high near 79, and the chance of precipitation is at 60%. Saturday night, a chance of showers and thunderstorms, partly cloudy with a low around 62, and a 30% chance of precipitation.

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0: Yeah, Bailey Zimmerman taking us all for a little ride in that Chevy Silverado. It's Con Man flying through it, folks. Stick tight and more great music on the way, including some George Burge next.
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11: This is your overnight weather forecast. Showers and thunderstorms likely with a low around 64. Gust as high as 20 miles per hour and the chance of precipitation will be at 80%. New rainfall amounts between a quarter and a half inch possible. Saturday, showers and thunderstorms likely, mostly cloudy with a high near 79 and the chance of precipitation is at 60%. Saturday night, a chance of showers and thunderstorms, partly cloudy with a low around 62 and a 30% chance of precipitation.
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1: Breaking news at Town Hall. I'm Bob Agnew in Washington. The new chairman of the Federal Reserve was sworn in Friday, Kevin Warsh, to succeed Jerome Powell, as Laura Winters reports.
2: The new Fed chair, Kevin Warsh, sworn in at the White House by Supreme Court Justice Clarence Thomas. President Trump at the event telling reporters,
3: "Thankfully, unlike some of his predecessors, Kevin understands that when the economy is booming, it is that's a good thing. We don't have to go crazy. Just let it boom. We want it to boom."
2: Laura Winters reporting.
1: Correspondent Jennifer King, meanwhile, has a report on developments in that deadly drug overdose case in New Mexico.
4: Authorities say fentanyl and methamphetamine were found at a house where New Mexico responders got sick after answering an overdose call. Steve McLaughlin is the chief medical officer for University of New Mexico Hospital.
5: When someone's exposed to an opioid or like fentanyl, initially they will often become drowsy. They can actually become unconscious. And then we see their breathing slow down and that they can, in fact, stop breathing.
4: Mika and Georgia Rascon were identified as two of the three people in the house who died. A fourth person who was unresponsive and one of the responders who became sick were still hospitalized as of Friday. Mountaineer Mayor Peter Nieto says authorities were called to the house by a worried co-worker of one of the victims. The investigation is still ongoing. I'm Jennifer King.
1: Tulsi Gabbard resigns from the administration.
6: Gabbard is resigning from her post as Director of National Intelligence to support her husband through his battle with, quote, an extremely rare form of bone cancer. Gabbard notified President Trump during a meeting in the Oval Office Friday. Her last day as ODNI is expected to be June 30th. In her formal resignation letter, Gabbard says she is, quote, deeply grateful for the trust you placed in me and for the opportunity to lead the office of the Director of the National Intelligence for the last year and a half. She said she has, quote, made significant progress at the ODNI, advancing unprecedented transparency and restoring integrity to the intelligence community.
1: More on these stories at townhall.com.
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8: 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I'm Bill Alexander.
1: When World Cup play gets underway next month, Mexico will become the first country ever to host the event three times. Mexico set to co-host World Cup along with the U.S. and Canada from June 11th through July 19th. 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The human smuggling case involving Kilmer Abrego Garcia has been dismissed.
9: Abrego Garcia was mistakenly deported to El Salvador last year. It became an embarrassment for the Trump administration when the order was given to return Abrego Garcia to the U.S. He claimed the administration was vindictive, and the federal judge agreed. Abrego Garcia is a Salvadoran citizen with an American wife and child who has lived in Maryland for years, but he immigrated to the U.S. illegally as a teenager. The Justice Department vowed to appeal, calling the judge's order wrong and dangerous.
10: I'm Ed Donahue.
1: A day after Caitlin Clark was a late scratch because of a back injury, the Indiana Fever received a warning from the WNBA for not reporting the injury promptly. Clark missed Wednesday's victory over Portland. The Fever disclosed Clark's injury less than 2 hours before tip-off. You'll find more of these stories at townhall.com.
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11: 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Interment will follow. Donna East is survived by her daughter, Cheryl Gilliam. Memorial services for Callie Vaughn Davis, age 64, of Red Bowling Springs, will be conducted Sunday afternoon at 12 noon from the old Red Bowling Springs Park in Red Bowling Springs. Callie Davis is survived by her daughter, Angel Mayo, and her husband, Patrick, by her son, Joshua Davis, her sister, Roberta Vaughn, and by her brothers, Dale and Gerald Vaughn.
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11: 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Well, there's a 50% chance for thunderstorms today. They say we can expect a high around 78 degrees. Tonight, 40% chance for more thunderstorms, especially before 9 p.m. tonight, the low around 62. On Sunday, up to an 80% chance for more thunderstorms, Sunday's high near 81. Sunday night, you guessed it, more thunderstorms, the low 64.

Better Me for You, and a big hit there from Max McNown on the Kaufman Radio Show. Looking great, folks, as we get warmed up for the hour. Bunch of big hits already picked out for you, including some Jordan Davis by request. Lip Combs on the way. After this one, a big hit from old Randy Houser. And Pucker Up, Buttercup, for a good night kiss.

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0: all-time favorite singers, songwriters, storytellers. Old Luke Combs gonna be by you. It's Con Man live and loud, folks. Tell you what, still got a long way to go and a short time to get there. Stick tight, more great music picked out, including a big solo hit from Tyler Hubbard and Jordan Davis standing by next.
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14: Well, there's a 50% chance for thunderstorms today. They say we can expect a high around 78 degrees. Tonight, 40% chance for more thunderstorms, especially before 9 p.m. tonight. The low around 62. On Sunday, up to an 80% chance for more thunderstorms. Sunday's high near 81. Sunday night, you guessed it, more thunderstorms. The low 64.
5: I remember just being completely shocked. I had no idea that anything was wrong.
15: But something was very wrong. This is Passages. I'm Dennis Benson. Melissa takes us back to her parents' divorce.
5: It's an important thing, and you can't just sweep it under the rug, something that horrible.
15: It was a hard time in her young life.
5: But it was a hard time. It was seventh grade. I had just moved to a new school in the sixth grade, so I was kind of creating my friendships.
15: She felt alone.
5: I didn't have established relationships with mature people that I felt like I could express my feelings to and they could support me.
15: She's preparing to be a counselor by healing the past.
5: That's a pretty young age, and I didn't feel like I had the tools really to do what I needed to do. So I think I'm, you know, facing it now in later years.
15: Melissa's courage is a challenge from your Presbyterian and United Methodist friends.

0: Well, Tyler Hubbard doing great with his solo stuff. Gonna park here on the Codman Radio Show, taking a quick peek at something interesting that went down this week in country music history. Back in the year 1986, George Jones and Merle Haggard post $50,000 bond money to get Johnny Paycheck out of jail in Ohio, where, of course, he was being held for the December shooting of a fella in a barroom argument. Of course, for more country music news and history information, slide by any one of my social media sites at Conman FM.
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2: 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The Jeff Sneed Trio will sing at Jones Chapel Methodist Church in Elkhorn, Kentucky, Sunday morning at 10 o'clock. Brother Brody Claraday will preach at Sunrise Missionary Baptist Church Sunday morning at 11. 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
2: Well, there's a 50% chance for thunderstorms today. They say we can expect a high around 78 degrees. Tonight, 40% chance for more thunderstorms, especially before 9 p.m. tonight, the low around 62. On Sunday, up to an 80% chance for more thunderstorms. Sunday's high near 81. Sunday night, you guessed it, more thunderstorms. The low, 64.
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0: Yeah, I do. I wish you well. Good luck and all that. Great stuff there from old Vincent Mason here on the Cotton Man Show. All right, folks, got a couple more requests on the way this hour, including some good news from Shaboozy and a little Corey Kent next.
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14: Imani wouldn't be here if it wasn't for St. Jude, and I can't imagine a better place to be.
15: You know, it's a cliche thing to say, but I feel like my faith in humanity has been restored. 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

0: we can expect a high around 78 degrees. Tonight, 40% chance for more thunderstorms, especially before 9 p.m. tonight, the low around 62. On Sunday, up to an 80% chance for more thunderstorms, Sunday's high near 81. Sunday night, you guessed it, more thunderstorms, the low 64.
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0: Such a cool tune right there. Cole Wetzel teaming up with Corey Kent on that one and Rocky Mountain Low. It's Con Man Live and Loud, folks. Sit back, relax, and enjoy the ride. More straight ahead from Josh Ross next.
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2: 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The Jeff Sneed Trio will sing at Jones Chapel Methodist Church in Elkhorn, Kentucky, Sunday morning at 10 o'clock. Brother Brody Claraday will preach at Sunrise Missionary Baptist Church Sunday morning at 11. Brother Gavin Claiborne will preach at Meadowville Missionary Baptist Church Sunday morning at 11. Brother Samuel Skeery will preach at Maple Grove No. 2 Missionary Baptist Church Sunday morning at 11. 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Hayesville Cemetery decoration is today and Sunday. 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
2: Well, there's a 50% chance for thunderstorms today. They say we can expect a high around 78 degrees. Tonight, 40% chance for more thunderstorms, especially before 9 p.m. tonight, the low around 62. On Sunday, up to an 80% chance for more thunderstorms, Sunday's high near 81. Sunday night, you guessed it, more thunderstorms, the low 64.
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We want to say a big thank you to all the folks at Piggly Wiggly for turning on Country 102. Well, there's a 50% chance for thunderstorms today. They say we can expect a high around 78 degrees. Tonight, 40% chance for more thunderstorms, especially before 9 p.m. tonight, the low around 62. On Sunday, up to an 80% chance for more thunderstorms, Sunday's high near 81. Sunday night, you guessed it, more thunderstorms, the low 64.

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0: That sounds good right about now. Just me and a beer. Yeah, Chris Jansen singing about it here on the Con Man Radio Show. Alrighty, folks, more great music on the way, including a big hit from Low Cash. We got Ella Langley with Choosing Texas and another quick peek at something interesting that went down this week in country music history. Stick tight.
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8: 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The Jeff Sneed Trio will sing at Jones Chapel Methodist Church in Elkhorn, Kentucky, Sunday morning at 10 o'clock. Brother Brody Claraday will preach at Sunrise Missionary Baptist Church Sunday morning at 11. Brother Gavin Claiborne will preach at Meadowville Missionary Baptist Church Sunday morning at 11. Brother Samuel Skeery will preach at Maple Grove No. 2 Missionary Baptist Church Sunday morning at 11. 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For more information, call 615-388-7712. Will Gregory Cemetery will have decoration services at 2 o'clock Sunday with preaching by Brother Jerry Shrum. Donations for upkeep can be made to John O. Smith, Treasurer, at 524 Gum Springs Road, Lafayette, or to Committeeman. For more information, call 615-388-2056. Davis Cemetery decoration at Russell Hill will be Sunday afternoon at 2 o'clock. Hayesville Cemetery decoration is today and Sunday. Donations are appreciated and needed for upkeep. Well, there's a 50% chance for thunderstorms today. They say we can expect a high around 78 degrees. Tonight, 40% chance for more thunderstorms, especially before 9 p.m. tonight, the low around 62. On Sunday, up to an 80% chance for more thunderstorms. Sunday's high near 81. Sunday night, you guessed it, more thunderstorms. The low 64.
9: I remember just being completely shocked. I had no idea that anything was wrong.
10: But something was very wrong. This is Passages. I'm Dennis Benson. Melissa takes us back to her parents' divorce.
9: It's an important thing, and you can't just sweep it under the rug, something that horrible.
10: It was a hard time in her young life.
9: But it was a hard time. It was seventh grade. I had just moved to a new school in the sixth grade, so I was kind of creating my friendships.
10: She felt alone.
9: I didn't have established relationships with mature people that I felt like I could express my feelings to and they could support me.
10: She's preparing to be a counselor by healing the past.
9: That's a pretty young age, and I didn't feel like I had the tools really to do what I needed to do. So I think I'm, you know, facing it now in later years.
10: Melissa's courage is a challenge from your Presbyterian and United Methodist friends.

0: Those guys have been around a minute and still making big hits. It's Low Cash and Wrong Hearts here on the Con Man Show. Taking a quick peek at something interesting that went down this week in country music history. Back in the year 1958, Jerry Lee Lewis arrives in London where he admits that he's married his teenage cousin. He's booed off stage and forced to cancel 34 of 37 scheduled concerts. For more country music news and history information, slide by any one of my social media sites at Conman FM.
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2: What do I cherish? 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
6: Well, there's a 50% chance for thunderstorms today. They say we can expect a high around 78 degrees. Tonight, 40% chance for more thunderstorms, especially before 9 p.m. tonight. The low around 62. On Sunday, up to an 80% chance for more thunderstorms. Sunday's high near 81. Sunday night, you guessed it, more thunderstorms. The low 64.
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2: 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The Jeff Sneed Trio will sing at Jones Chapel Methodist Church in Elkhorn, Kentucky, Sunday morning at 10 o'clock. Brother Brody Claraday will preach at Sunrise Missionary Baptist Church Sunday morning at 11. Brother Gavin Claiborne will preach at Meadowville Missionary Baptist Church Sunday morning at 11. Brother Samuel Skeery will preach at Maple Grove No. 2 Missionary Baptist Church Sunday morning at 11. 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For more information, call 615-388-2056. 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Hayesville Cemetery decoration is today and Sunday. 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
2: Well, there's a 50% chance for thunderstorms today. They say we can expect a high around 78 degrees. Tonight, 40% chance for more thunderstorms, especially before 9 p.m. tonight, the low around 62. On Sunday, up to an 80% chance for more thunderstorms, Sunday's high near 81. Sunday night, you guessed it, more thunderstorms, the low 64.
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0: 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Don't you stop listening. There's good stuff here.
1: Well, there's a 50% chance for thunderstorms today. They say we can expect a high around 78 degrees. Tonight, 40% chance for more thunderstorms, especially before 9 p.m. tonight, the low around 62. On Sunday, up to an 80% chance for more thunderstorms, Sunday's high near 81. Sunday night, you guessed it, more thunderstorms, the low 64.

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0: Getting a lot of requests for that one there from Alexandra K, called Straight for the Heart here on the Con Man Radio Show. Happy Saturday to you folks. Tell you what, a lot of great music still on the way this hour. Got some Ella Langley, we got Blake Shelton, and another quick peek at something interesting that went down this week in country music history. Stick tight.
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10: 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The Jeff Sneed Trio will sing at Jones Chapel Methodist Church in Elkhorn, Kentucky, Sunday morning at 10 o'clock. Brother Brody Claraday will preach at Sunrise Missionary Baptist Church Sunday morning at 11. Brother Gavin Claiborne will preach at Meadowville Missionary Baptist Church Sunday morning at 11. 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For more information, call 615-388-2056. Davis Cemetery decoration at Russell Hill will be Sunday afternoon at 2 o'clock. Haysville Cemetery decoration is today and Sunday. Donations are appreciated and needed for upkeep. Well, there's a 50% chance for thunderstorms today. They say we can expect a high around 78 degrees. Tonight, 40% chance for more thunderstorms, especially before 9 p.m. tonight, the low around 62. On Sunday, up to an 80% chance for more thunderstorms, Sunday's high near 81. Sunday night, you guessed it, more thunderstorms, the low 64.

0: Luke Bryan in there helping him out. It's George Burge and Ride, Ride, Ride here in the Cotton Man Radio Show. Alrighty, folks, about another 20 minutes of hanging here with you. Got a few requests we're going to try to squeeze in, including some John Morgan and Jason Aldean on the way next.
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9: 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The Jeff Sneed Trio will sing at Jones Chapel Methodist Church in Elkhorn, Kentucky, Sunday morning at 10 o'clock. Brother Brody Claraday will preach at Sunrise Missionary Baptist Church Sunday morning at 11. 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Will Gregory Cemetery will have decoration services at 2 o'clock Sunday with preaching by Brother Jerry Shrum. Donations for upkeep can be made to John O.

0: Meet Bob Minetti.
1: My wife and I just celebrated 45 memorable years together. She and my daughter Katie are my anchors.
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0: Bob participated in a clinical trial that included cutting-edge radiation therapy and surgery. 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
1: I'm so glad that I learned about what was possible for me.
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2: Well, there's a 50% chance for thunderstorms today. They say we can expect a high around 78 degrees. Tonight, 40% chance for more thunderstorms, especially before 9 p.m. tonight, the low around 62. On Sunday, up to an 80% chance for more thunderstorms, Sunday's high near 81. Sunday night, you guessed it, more thunderstorms, the low 64.

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0: Great tune to wrap it up with, and kid myself, John Morgan here on the Cottonman Radio Show. I'm out of time, out of coffee, and moving on, folks. Stick tight. More great music picked out in a second, including some Keith Urban and Kane Brown by request next.
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16: 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Me. I couldn't believe it.

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2: Well, there's a 50% chance for thunderstorms today. They say we can expect a high around 78 degrees. Tonight, 40% chance for more thunderstorms, especially before 9 p.m. tonight, the low around 62. On Sunday, up to an 80% chance for more thunderstorms, Sunday's high near 81. Sunday night, you guessed it, more thunderstorms, the low 64.

0: Corey Kent and Co. 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And if you're stressed all the time, I have the answer. No, you're not going to like it. I'll tell you about it coming up.
1: Well, it was down some street we couldn't even pronounce. 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

0: Rocky Mountain Low, because you're so stressed out. That's Corey Kent and Co. Wetzel. Yeah, if you're feeling kind of stressed, there's a new scientific report out showing the three main things you need to do to get the stress out of your life. And these three things are doable. Number one, you got to eat breakfast every day, a balanced, decent breakfast, preferably while seated at a table, not while you're driving into work. Breakfast every day, you got to work out enough. 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And you got to get enough sleep. 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
9: These Macon County High School senior salutes are brought to you by the great folks at Webtown Propane. Our first senior is Jesse Hauser. Jesse's parent is Michael Hauser. Jesse's hobbies are playing games, hang out with his friends and girlfriend. And the proudest accomplishment he has is learning life skills. The teachers that have inspired him the most are Mrs. Gann and Mrs. Couch. And the future plans, he wants to be an automotive technician and go to TCAT for that. So congratulations, Jesse Hauser, on your Macon County High School senior salute. Our next senior is Hector Santay. Hector's parents are Narisco Santay and Angelina Vicente. And Hector's hobbies are playing sports. His proudest accomplishment is passing all his grades, and his future plans are to become a welder. So congratulations, Hector Santay, on your Macon County High School senior salute. Our next senior is Shane Kendall. Shane's parents are Donnie and Marie Kendall. His hobbies are spending time on his computer or tinkering with and repairing electronics in his spare time. His proudest accomplishment is the ability to push himself to keep moving forward and beyond to make his life even better than it was before. the teachers that have inspired him the most over the years are all of his elementary school teachers that has inspired him with their kindness. And his future plans are to become an IT professional in the future. So congratulations, Shane Kendall, on your senior salute, brought to you by the great folks at Webtown Propane.
10: 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His hobbies are camping and riding motorcycles. Jaden's most proud of staying out of the principal's office. Jaden was inspired by his first grade and auto mechanics teacher, who inspired him to trust himself and the process. Jaden's future plans are to get a job, getting a bike and a house, and a good woman to share it all with, God willing.
11: Well, there's a 50% chance for thunderstorms today. They say we can expect a high around 78 degrees. Tonight, 40% chance for more thunderstorms, especially before 9 p.m. tonight, the low around 62. On Sunday, up to an 80% chance for more thunderstorms, Sunday's high near 81. Sunday night, you guessed it, more thunderstorms, the low 64.

0: he does have a new girlfriend now, but she was not his girlfriend until after his wife dumped him at the very beginning of his career. Yet the song is a true story. That's Zach Top.
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4: 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Well, there's a 50% chance for thunderstorms today. They say we can expect a high around 78 degrees. Tonight, 40% chance for more thunderstorms, especially before 9 p.m. tonight, the low around 62. On Sunday, up to an 80% chance for more thunderstorms, Sunday's high near 81. Sunday night, you guessed it, more thunderstorms, the low 64.
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0: Knowing what I know about the record labels in Nashville, I know his label is really hoping that is the number one song next week. So we'll see. 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
8: This Macon County Senior Salute is being brought to you today by all those nice, friendly folks at Powell and Meadows Insurance. And the first senior today is Katie Jo Shockley. Katie Jo's parents are Darlene and Chris Shockley. Her hobbies, playing basketball and softball. The most proud accomplishment during high school, being a two-sport athlete. Katie Jo says the teacher that inspired her over the years is Coach Thompson, and her future plans to become a PE teacher and coach basketball. Congratulations to you, Katie Jo Shockley. Our next senior today is Emma Farley. Emma's parents are Shauna Farley and Tommy Farley. Hobbies include playing softball, shopping, spending time with friends and family. Emma's most proud of accomplishing during high school is the goal of growing and learning from my actions while in school. A teacher that inspired Emma over the years is Mrs. Austin, and Emma's future plans to go to Ball State Community College and major in psychology. A big congratulations to you, Emma Farley, and also to Katie Jo Shockley, graduating seniors of Macon County High. This Macon County Senior Salute is being brought to you today by Sheriff Joey Wilburn and all the nice folks at the Macon County Sheriff's Office. Our first senior today is Caden Fox. Caden's parents, Danny Fox. Caden's hobbies, playing video games and hanging out with friends. Most proud accomplishment during high school is proud of becoming a shift manager at McDonald's while still in high school, and Caden's future plans to go to law school and become a lawyer. Congratulations to you, Caden Fox. Our next senior today is Jaden Moore. Jaden's parents are Roger and Michelle Moore. Jaden's hobbies, working on the truck, the Bandit, and fishing. Jaden's most proud of accomplishing during high school, of finishing automotive classes at vocational school. a teacher that inspired Jaden over the years. Jeff Beam has been there for me since the beginning. He always pushes me to do my best. And Jaden's future plans, to earn an automotive maintenance certification from TCAT in Hartsville. A big congratulations to you, Jaden Moore. Well, there's a 50% chance for thunderstorms today. They say we can expect a high around 78 degrees. Tonight, 40% chance for more thunderstorms, especially before 9 p.m. tonight, the low around 62. On Sunday, up to an 80% chance for more thunderstorms, Sunday's high near 81. Sunday night, you guessed it, more thunderstorms, the low 60.

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2: These Macon County High School Senior Salutes are brought to you by the wonderful folks at the Office of Optometry of Dr. Emily Harper. Our first senior is Mason Bronner. Mason's parent is Crystal Hackert, and the hobbies include piano, singing, hiking, and traveling. His proudest accomplishment is making good grades, lasting friendships, and enduring to the end in graduating early. The teacher that's inspired him the most is Ms. O, and his future plans are going to Tennessee Technological University. So congratulations, Mason Bronner, on your Macon County High School Senior Salute. Our next senior is Angelo Lazarou. Angelo's parents are Jamie and Danielle Lazarou. Hobbies listed, he has a wide range of hobbies that reflect both his active lifestyle and his curiosity. He's played numerous sports over the years and enjoyed staying physically active through exercise and boxing. He also has a strong passion for music, especially playing the guitar. Outside of that, he enjoys shooting trap, working, and spending time at his family farm at Lone Hickory Farm. Also, he genuinely enjoys learning and growing, both in and out of school, and especially enjoys spending time with his family. His family is everything to him. He's always thinking about his future and setting goals, and he often spends time reflecting and pushing himself to improve. And the proudest accomplishment Angelo has, he's most proud of staying focused on his academics and developing a genuine love for learning throughout high school. Over time, he's come to see knowledge as a form of empowerment, and that mindset has pushed him to take his education seriously and continue growing. No matter what else he was involved in, he made it his priority and/or mission to improve his mindset and academics. Such disciplines are something that he's proud to carry forward. The teacher that has inspired him the most over the years, Mrs. Angie Shoulders, has been a teacher who has truly inspired him over the years. She is not only hardworking and kind, but she genuinely cares about her students' growth beyond just grades or expectations. It's clear that she teaches for a purpose greater than a paycheck, and that always stood out to him. The way she supports and believes in her students has made a lasting impact on him, and she is someone he aspires to be like in how he treats and influences others. His future plans, he wants to include attending college and pursuing a career as a certified financial planner. He wants to build a career that not only provides for his family, but also allows him to help others make smart, informed financial decisions. Beyond his career, he plans to remain a lifelong learner, always seeking growth and knowledge, and he also aspires to be a great father and husband and to give back as a positive leader in his community. So congratulations, Angelo Lazarou, on your senior salute. And these senior salutes have been brought to you by the wonderful folks at the Office of Optometry of Dr. Emily Harper.
3: Well, there's a 50% chance for thunderstorms today. They say we can expect a high around 78 degrees. Tonight, 40% chance for more thunderstorms, especially before 9 p.m. tonight, the low around 62. On Sunday, up to an 80% chance for more thunderstorms, Sunday's high near 81. Sunday night, you guessed it, more thunderstorms, the low 64.
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1: Breaking news at Town Hall. I'm Bob Agnew in Washington. The new chairman of the Federal Reserve was sworn in on Friday.
2: The new Fed chair, Kevin Warsh, sworn in at the White House by Supreme Court Justice Clarence Thomas. President Trump at the event telling reporters,
3: "Thankfully, unlike some of his predecessors, Kevin understands that when the economy is booming, it is that's a good thing. We don't have to go crazy. Just let it boom. We want it to boom."
2: Laura Winters reporting.
1: Correspondent Jennifer King has an update for us on developments in that deadly overdose case in New Mexico.
4: Authorities say fentanyl and methamphetamine were found at a house where New Mexico responders got sick after answering an overdose call. Steve McLaughlin is the chief medical officer for University of New Mexico Hospital.
5: When someone's exposed to an opioid or like fentanyl, initially they will often become drowsy. They can actually become unconscious. And then we see their breathing slow down and that they can, in fact, stop breathing.
4: Mika and Georgia Rascon were identified as two of the three people in the house who died. A fourth person who was unresponsive and one of the responders who became sick were still hospitalized as of Friday. Mountaineer Mayor Peter Nieto says authorities were called to the house by a worried co-worker of one of the victims. The investigation is still ongoing. I'm Jennifer King.
1: And another winning session to end the week on Wall Street. On Friday, Rostar's Workday and Zoom Communications had better than expected earnings, and that drove prices up. Tulsi Gabbard has resigned from the administration.
6: Gabbard is resigning from her post as Director of National Intelligence to support her husband through his battle with, quote, an extremely rare form of bone cancer. Gabbard notified President Trump during a meeting in the Oval Office Friday. Her last day as ODNI is expected to be June 30th. In her formal resignation letter, Gabbard says she is, quote, deeply grateful for the trust you placed in me and for the opportunity to lead the office of the Director of the National Intelligence for the last year and a half.
1: And that report from correspondent Bernie Bennett. More on these stories at townhall.com.
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8: 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They're putting the cocoa back in, and others may follow suit, as a slump in bean prices since 2024 makes the traditional treats more profitable. A near 70% slide in cocoa futures from late 2024 promises lower shelf prices for consumers and a partial reversal away from chocolate alternatives made with too little cocoa to qualify as chocolate. I'm Bill Alexander.
1: When World Cup play gets underway next month, Mexico will become the first country ever to host the event three times. Mexico is set to co-host the World Cup between June 11th and July 19th. The once every 4 years event is the biggest in all of sports, and soccer is by far the most popular sport in Mexico. You'll find breaking news and analysis at townhall.com. The human smuggling case involving Kilmar Abrego Garcia has been dismissed.
9: Abrego Garcia was mistakenly deported to El Salvador last year. It became an embarrassment for the Trump administration when the order was given to return Abrego Garcia to the U.S. He claimed the administration was vindictive, and the federal judge agreed. Abrego Garcia is a Salvadoran citizen with an American wife and child who has lived in Maryland for years. But he immigrated to the U.S. illegally as a teenager.
1: That is Mike Donahue reporting. A day after Caitlin Clark was a late scratch because of a back injury, the Indiana Fever received a warning from the WNBA for not reporting the injury sooner. The Fever disclosed Clark's injury less than 2 hours before tip-off. The WNBA requires teams to list players who are injured on a report by 5 p.m. the night before the game is played. More on these stories at townhall.com.
10: 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In your obituary report for today, graveside services for Donna Joy Stafford East, age 92, of Lafayette, will be conducted this morning at 11 o'clock from the Walton Cemetery. Interment will follow. Donna East is survived by her daughter, Cheryl Gilliam. Memorial services for Callie Vaughn Davis, age 64, of Red Bowling Springs, will be conducted Sunday afternoon at 12 noon from the old Red Bowling Springs Park in Red Bowling Springs. Callie Davis is survived by her daughter, Angel Mayo, and her husband, Patrick, by her son, Joshua Davis, her sister, Roberta Vaughn, and by her brothers, Dale and Gerald Vaughn. Are you tired of those high, costly cable TV monthly bills? 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Well, there's a 50% chance for thunderstorms today. They say we can expect a high around 78 degrees. Tonight, 40% chance for more thunderstorms, especially before 9 p.m. tonight, the low around 62. On Sunday, up to an 80% chance for more thunderstorms, Sunday's high near 81. Sunday night, you guessed it, more thunderstorms, the low 64.

Maybe you'll get to hear your favorite country song during a Super Bowl halftime pretty soon. I'll tell you about that coming up. Also, Luke Bryan's new one on the way.

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6: 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His parents are Leanne and Dwayne Whittemore. His hobbies include hunting, working out, and working. And his most proudest accomplishment is a 2024 state champions football. The teacher that's inspired him the most is Benjamin Cook, and his future plans are to be a business owner. So congratulations, Dawson Whittemore, on your senior salute. Our next senior is Bo Warner. Bo's parents are Katie and Charles Durham. His hobbies are making money and getting speeding tickets. His proudest accomplishment is winning a state championship in football. The teacher that's inspired him the most is Mr. Steenburgen, who taught me that you don't have to be smart to be rich. And your future plans are to win the lottery, work on vehicles, and live the American dream. So congratulations, Bo Warner, on your senior salute. These senior salutes have been brought to you by the folks at Whittemore's Bookkeeping and Tax Records.
7: Well, there's a 50% chance for thunderstorms today. They say we can expect a high around 78 degrees. Tonight, 40% chance for more thunderstorms, especially before 9 p.m. tonight, the low around 62. On Sunday, up to an 80% chance for more thunderstorms, Sunday's high near 81. Sunday night, you guessed it, more thunderstorms, the low 64.
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0: been the go-to songwriter for Jason Aldean for most of Aldean's career. So it was nice of him to join in and sing on this one as John Morgan and Aldean.
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2: This Macon County High School Senior Salute is being brought to you by Tony and Marilyn Day of Mertz Gift Gallery. Our first student is Kayla Grenay. Kayla's parents are Amanda and Dennis Grenay. Kayla's hobbies are spending time with her nephews, editing videos, and playing video games. Kayla is most proud of accomplishing attending Beta in Culinary Arts during high school. Kayla says Mrs. Baez inspired her over the years, and her future plans are to go to Nashville State Community College for 2 years, then go to Tennessee Tech University and pursue film editing. Congratulations to Kayla Grenay. Our next student is William Patterson. William's parents are Kevin Patterson and Geneva Bogart. William enjoys art and band activities. He's most proud of making it through high school and says Mr. Wilburn, Coach Cook, and Mr. Philippi have inspired him over the years, and his future plans are to attend Nossi College of Art for graphic design. So a very big congratulations to William Patterson, and a big thank you to Tony and Marilyn Day of Mertz Gift Gallery. This Macon County High School Senior Salute is being brought to you courtesy of Mike and Carol Wells of Mike Wells CPA and Carol's Cut-Ups. Our first senior is Aliyah Gibson. Aliyah's parents are Jason and Deborah Gibson. Her hobbies are music and spending time with her friends and family. Aliyah says she's most proud of her academic achievements of being in the top 10, honors, her ACT score, and the time she spent with the marching band being a leader. Is there a teacher that's inspired her over the years? She says there's too many to name them all. But Mrs. Shoulders, Miss Reed, Mr. Searcy, Mr. Ben Cook, Mr. Bandy, Mr. Wilburn, Mrs. Serrano, and Mr. Anderson are just a few of the many amazing people who work at the school that inspire her daily. Aliyah's future plans are either owning a flower shop or getting her law degree and becoming a lawyer. Congratulations to Aliyah Gibson. Our next senior is Sitlali Ramirez. Sitlali's parents are Irene Gaspar and Benjamin Ramirez. Sitlali is most proud that she has graduated, and her future plans are to become an interior designer or an architect. So a very big congratulations to Sitlali Ramirez and Aliyah Gibson. And a very big thank you to our sponsor, Mike and Carol Wells.
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4: Well, there's a 50% chance for thunderstorms today. They say we can expect a high around 78 degrees. Tonight, 40% chance for more thunderstorms, especially before 9 p.m. tonight, the low around 62. On Sunday, up to an 80% chance for more thunderstorms, Sunday's high near 81. Sunday night, you guessed it, more thunderstorms, the low 64.

0: It's got the line, still riding high behind them low beams. 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That's Morgan Wallen.
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7: This Macon County Senior Salute is being brought to you today by all those nice, friendly folks at Music City Heroes. Our first senior today is Anya Gully. Anya's parents, Isha Gully. Her hobbies, helping her mom with farm and hanging out with her friends. She's most proud accomplishing during high school, graduation. A teacher or school employee that inspired Anya over the years, Mrs. Gann and Mrs. Austin, and Anya's future plans to be a dental assistant. Big congratulations to you, Anya Gully. Our next senior today, Kelsey Rich. Kelsey's parents, Kevin Rich and Kelly Rich, her hobbies, going out with friends. Her most proud accomplishment during school is being able to be a part of the volleyball team all 4 years. A teacher or employee that inspired Kelsey over the years, Mrs. Reed, Mrs. Leanne Gregory, Coach Coffey, Mrs. Swindle, and Miss Wilbanks. And Kelsey's future plans to go to Ball State and become an ultrasound tech. Congratulations to you, Kelsey Rich. Our next senior, Ian Rossetti. Ian's parents, April and Juan Rossetti. Ian's hobbies, music. Most proud accomplishment during school is how much he has grown. A teacher or school employee that inspired over the years, Mr. Wilburn. And Ian's future plans to get a music degree. A big congratulations to you, Ian Rossetti, and to all the graduating seniors at Macon County High.
8: These Macon County High School Senior Salutes are brought to you by the super folks over Comprehensive Rehabilitation. Our first senior is Katie Branham. Katie's parents are Adam Branham and Jessica Hurst. Her hobbies include rodeo, reading, and baking. Her accomplishments she's most proud of are the friends she's made and the experiences she's had. The teacher that's inspired her the most is Mrs. Alexis White, and her future plans are to attend Western Kentucky University and major in elementary education. So congratulations, Katie Branham, on your senior salute. Our next senior is James Noblett. James's parents are Patricia and Dwayne Noblett. His hobbies include playing KSP. and his most proud accomplishment is passing Mrs. Clark's class. The teacher that's inspired him the most is Mr. Filippi, and he has future plans of working in HVAC. So congratulations, James Noblett, on your senior salute and these Macon County High School senior salutes that brought to you by the super folks over at Comprehensive Rehabilitation.
7: Well, there's a 50% chance for thunderstorms today. They say we can expect a high around 78 degrees. Tonight, 40% chance for more thunderstorms, especially before 9 p.m. tonight, the low around 62. On Sunday, up to an 80% chance for more thunderstorms, Sunday's high near 81. Sunday night, you guessed it, more thunderstorms, the low 64.

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0: It's a true story. It really was white. He does still own it, too. That's Bailey Zimmerman.
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0: at Wellworth Bank. Enon's cemetery decoration is today and Sunday. The Jeff Sneed Trio will sing at Jones Chapel Methodist Church in Elkhorn, Kentucky, Sunday morning at 10 o'clock. Brother Brody Claraday will preach at Sunrise Missionary Baptist Church Sunday morning at 11. Brother Gavin Claiborne will preach at Meadowville Missionary Baptist Church Sunday morning at 11. Brother Samuel Skeery will preach at Maple Grove No. 2 Missionary Baptist Church Sunday morning at 11. 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For more information, call 615-388-2056. 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Hayesville Cemetery decoration is today and Sunday. 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
1: These Macon County High School senior salutes are brought to you by the awesome folks at Championship. Our first senior is James Barrett. His parents are Brittany and Charlie Draper. His hobbies include working, driving, and hanging out with friends and family. The teachers that has inspired him are Ms. Bransford, Coach Bandy, Mrs. Young, Mrs. Kelsey, and Mrs. Serrano. In his future plans, James wants to graduate from college and go to the workforce and build his dream life. So congratulations, James Barrett, on your senior salute. Our next senior, Zoe White. Her parents are Brandy White, Shane Patterson, and Jeff White, and her hobbies include reading, baking, and playing video games. Her biggest accomplishment, she says, is learning who she is, and the teachers that have inspired her are Ben Cook, Adam Bandy, and Elizabeth Wilbanks. Her future plans, Zoe wants to become a high school teacher and eventually travel the world. So congratulations, Zoe White, on your senior salute, and these senior salutes have been brought to you by the fine folks at Championship.
0: Well, there's a 50% chance for thunderstorms today. They say we can expect a high around 78 degrees. Tonight, 40% chance for more thunderstorms, especially before 9 p.m. tonight, the low around 62. On Sunday, up to an 80% chance for more thunderstorms, Sunday's high near 81. Sunday night, you guessed it, more thunderstorms, the low 64.
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Theoretically, anyway. I'll tell you about it coming up.

0: 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But we have always had faith in you, and you are killing it. So how about another song?
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7: This Macon County High School Senior Salute is brought to you today by all those nice folks at Pepperoni's. Our first senior is Benjamin Hall. Benjamin's parents are Barry and Tamara Hall. Benjamin's hobbies, he says he enjoys making his own music in his spare time. His most proud accomplishment during high school, he says, it's how I developed as a musician between starting high school band to marching in the Memphis Blues Drum and Bugle Corps last summer. A teacher that inspired him over the years, Mr. Wilburn, Mr. Searcy, and Coach Bandy have all immensely inspired me over the years. And Benjamin's future plans to go to MTSU and study audio production with the goal of becoming a music producer once I graduate from there. Congratulations to you, Benjamin Hall. Our next senior is Logan Robinson. Logan's parents are Charlene and Daniel Robinson. Logan's hobbies include lifting weights, playing basketball, and traveling. His most proud accomplishment over the years, getting out of my comfort zone and being the best I can be. Future plans, going to nursing school. A big congratulations to you, Logan Robinson.
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7: Well, there's a 50% chance for thunderstorms today. They say we can expect a high around 78 degrees. Tonight, 40% chance for more thunderstorms, especially before 9 p.m. tonight, the low around 62. On Sunday, up to an 80% chance for more thunderstorms, Sunday's high near 81. Sunday night, you guessed it, more thunderstorms, the low 64.

0: It's got the line, it turns out she kissed Elvis. The story she told would make Penny Lane jealous. No, it's not a reference to the Beatles. It's a reference to the movie Almost Famous. And no, I will not go into detail about that here. Go ask your mom. That's Kenny Chesney.
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2: This Macon County Senior Salute is being brought to you today by James and all that nice friendly crew at Pit Stop Barbecue. Our first senior today, Madison Hatsky. Madison's parents are Sarah and Matthew Hatsky. Her hobbies, reading, running, and sewing. Most proud accomplishment, passing my AP class. A teacher that inspired Madison over the years, Mrs. Shoulders, and Madison's future plans to get a bachelor's degree in international relations. Congratulations to you, Madison Hatsky. Our next senior, Dana Romine. Dana's parents, Anita and Nathan Romine, hobbies include crafting, hiking, and doing fun activities. Dana's most proud accomplishment, being able to get good grades even through struggles. A teacher or employee that inspired Dana over the years. She says, a teacher that inspired me is Mrs. Austin at Macon County High School. And Dana's future plans, working as a veterinary assistant. A big congratulations to you, Dana Romine, as well as Madison Hatsky. We wish you both the best as graduating seniors of Macon County High.
3: These Macon County High School senior salutes are brought to you by the nice folks at Gene Carman Real Estate and Auction. Our first senior is Jacqueline Martinez Bustamante. Her parents are Cesare Martinez and Yari Bustamante. The teacher that has inspired her most throughout her years at Macon County High School is Beverly Reed. She showed her a love for math that was more than being able to be the quickest and fastest one done. Mrs. Reed demonstrated her love for teaching and compassion that cannot be replicated. Jacqueline's future plans are to attend Vol State and become a dental hygienist. So congratulations, Jacqueline Martinez Bustamante, on your senior salute. Our next senior is Fernando Lopez. His parents are Fernando Lopez and Carolina Velasquez. Fernando's hobbies are soccer, and his proudest accomplishment is graduating with his diploma. The teacher that's inspired him most is Mrs. Case, and his future plans are to work. So, Fernando Lopez, congratulations on your Macon County High School senior salute. Our next senior, Talon Whittemore. His parents are Danny and Jonathan Whittemore. His hobbies are working on trucks and spending money. His proudest accomplishment is getting through high school with passing grades. And his teacher that's inspired him the most is Mrs. Swindle. His future plans, Talon wants to join the workforce. So congratulations, Talon Whittemore, on your Macon County High School senior salute. And these senior salutes have been brought to you by the nice folks at Gene Carman Real Estate and Auction.
2: Well, there's a 50% chance for thunderstorms today. They say we can expect a high around 78 degrees. Tonight, 40% chance for more thunderstorms, especially before 9 p.m. tonight, the low around 62. On Sunday, up to an 80% chance for more thunderstorms, Sunday's high near 81. Sunday night, you guessed it, more thunderstorms, the low 64.
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0: 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I mean, you don't want to overshadow the bride. I bet she was pretty, though. That's Megan Maroney.
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8: This Red Bowling Springs High School Senior Salute is being brought to you by all the wonderful folks over at North Central Telephone. Our senior is Daniel Gass. Daniel's parent is Floricio Ramos. His hobbies are boxing and football. Daniel's most proud of having friends and overcoming personal goals. He says Mrs. Ballard inspired him over the years, and his future plans are to become a diesel mechanic. Congratulations, Daniel Gass.
3: In our afternoon forecast, calling for a 80% chance of showers today. Temperature expected to be in the high 70s. Tonight, a chance of showers as well, with temperature around 60, and again, the chance of rain at 60%. Sunday's forecast calling showers as well, that being at 60%, and temperature expected to be near 80 degrees.

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3: 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I'm Thomas Capps, and this is Tennessee Home and Farm Radio. 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Rod Bain has more on some things to keep in mind to keep you and your family safe.
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4: Yet with the warmer weather and grilling outside comes increased awareness and practice of food safety. That according to Carruthers.
5: Foodborne illness bacteria like to thrive in warm environments. So if you have raw meat and poultry or other food products that are perishable out in warm temperatures, any bacteria that is present in those foods is likely to multiply faster and faster and faster and potentially to dangerous levels as the weather gets warmer or as it's in that warm environment.
4: Separating raw and cooked meats and the plates and utensils for them prevents foodborne illness. For instance,
5: keeping in mind to have a different set of utensils there at your grill ready to swap is important, or taking those tongs inside to wash and sanitize before bringing them back out to put your cooked food onto whatever plate or platter you're taking it back in.
4: Use a food thermometer to assure a safe, minimal cooking temperature.
5: 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Your burgers look nice and brown and charred on the outside, so you're like, these must be done. And then you cut into it and it's super bright pink and very clearly not done. The way to avoid that is if you use a food thermometer.
4: More food safety information in general and regarding grilling is available through USDA's Meat and Poultry Hotline, 1-888-MP-HOTLINE.
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1: Breaking news at Town Hall. I'm Bob Agnew in Washington. President Trump caused some confusion among European leaders this week when he announced the U.S. will be sending 5,000 troops to Poland, not drawing them down like he's been suggesting over the past few weeks.
2: Well, it is confusing, indeed, and not always easy to navigate. I guess you feel the same as I do. But we need to continue to focus on what we do.
1: That is Swedish Foreign Minister Maria Malmer Sternegad. Meanwhile, the White House is pointing some fingers over a failed uprising in Iran while warning tensions in the region remain dangerously high.
3: President Trump says Iranian citizens couldn't rise up during Operation Epic Fury because Iraqi Kurds held back U.S.-supplied weapons. The president also blasting ongoing ceasefire talks with Iran as weak and unserious, dismissing proposals as garbage. Meanwhile, U.S. and Israeli forces are on high alert amid concerns Iran could restart military action.
1: That is correspondent Laura Winters. New change to a long-standing immigration policy.
4: The Trump administration is forcing foreigners in the United States to apply for a green card from abroad. The new policy requires foreigners in the United States to leave and apply for a green card from their home country. U.S. Citizenship and Immigration Services says the policy returns to the original intent of the law. Critics argue it disrupts long-standing practices and could separate families. The process could take years, causing significant disruptions for applicants. Paya Pinjwani, Washington.
1: President Trump is touting what he calls a major jobs milestone. He said yesterday at the White House that 100% of net new jobs since 2025 have been created in the private sector as his administration seeks to root out unnecessary bureaucrats within the federal government. He says many of those former workers have found better jobs in the private sector. More from townhall.com.
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1: A NASCAR driver's number is being temporarily retired after the icon's shocking death this week.
7: Richard Childress Racing is temporarily retiring Kyle Busch's number 8 Cup Series car, at least until the driver's 11-year-old son Brexton is ready to take over behind the wheel. RCR will run the number 33 car on Sunday night in the Coca-Cola 600 after the 41-year-old Busch died unexpectedly Thursday of unknown causes. Austin Hill will replace Busch in the driver's seat. Brexton Busch is already known for his racing exploits. He won the Tulsa Shootout Junior Sprint Championship to earn his first career Golden Driller last year. I'm Gethin Coolball.
1: A 911 call obtained by the Associated Press reveals NASCAR driver Kyle Busch experienced shortness of breath, felt overheated, and was coughing up blood the day before he died at the age of 41 this week. He was hospitalized with what's simply being called a severe illness. Breaking news at townhall.com. In Havana, thousands turned out Friday for a state-organized rally in support of former Cuban President Raul Castro.
8: Castro is about to turn 95 and is rarely seen in public, but he is believed to still wield significant power behind the scenes and retains the title of General of the Army. This week, Castro came back into the spotlight after U.S. prosecutors unveiled an indictment accusing him of ordering the 1996 shoot-down of civilian planes flown by Miami-based exiles.
9: The case reopens a tense chapter in the long history between Washington and Havana and puts one of the revolution's most enduring figures back at the center of it.
1: The U.S. stock market closed out its eighth consecutive winning week on Friday, leading the way. Ross Stores, Workday, and Zoom Communications, they helped to drive the market higher after reporting stronger-than-expected profits. More on these stories at townhall.com.
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10: 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Callie Davis is survived by her daughter, Angel Mayo, and her husband, Patrick, by her son, Joshua Davis, her sister, Roberta Vaughn, and by her brothers, Dale and Gerald Vaughn.
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13: In our afternoon forecast, calling for a 80% chance of showers today. Temperature expected to be in the high 70s. Tonight, a chance of showers as well, with temperature around 60, and again, the chance of rain at 60%. Sunday's forecast calling showers as well, that being at 60%, and temperature expected to be near 80 degrees.

party and a cast of thousands on the way. And if you're just stressed out of your mind, there's one thing you can do to help with that. I'll explain coming up.

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0: That's MacArthur. I'm Penny. You're pretty stressed at night when you crawl into bed and you're trying to fall asleep and you're just not falling asleep. What are the main reasons you're not sleeping well? There was a survey found that about a third of Americans admit that it's just mental stress that keeps them from falling asleep well when they crawl into bed. So a third of us, it's like we're just stressed out. They also found out through the same survey, 72% of us, almost three quarters of Americans, are scrolling through social media on their phones when they crawl into bed. It's not helping you relax. It is, in fact, bombarding you with information, and it's making you feel bad to just lay in bed and scroll through social media. So you could fix the first problem by putting your phone down when you crawl into bed. I know, easier said than done.
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7: This Macon County High School Senior Salute is brought to you by all the great people over at Lafette Hometown Foods. Our first senior is Riley Coley. Riley's parents are Jill and Patrick Coley. Riley's hobbies are playing softball and volleyball. Riley's also a member of the Interact and Beta Club and works part-time at 615 Boutique on the Square. Riley's most proud of accomplishing going to sub-state in softball her freshman year. And her future plans are to attend Vol State and study sonography and hopefully become an ultrasound tech. Congratulations to Riley Coley. Our next senior is Alex Perez Quijano. Alex's mother is Yanet Quijano Bentenzos. His hobbies are boxing, working out, and traveling. Alex is most proud of graduation, and his future plans are to build a business. Congratulations to Alex Quijano. Our next senior is Colin Morgan. Colin's parents are Jeff and Yvette Morgan. His hobbies are playing pickleball, spending time with family, hanging out with friends, running, videography, and participating in all of his clubs. Colin's most proud of finishing in the top 10. and says the teacher that's inspired him most from kindergarten through 12th grade is his mom. And after high school, Colin plans to attend Tennessee Tech to major in civil engineering. So a very big congratulations to Colin Morgan, Riley Coley, and Alex Quijano. And a very big thank you to our sponsor for this Macon County High School Senior Salute, Lafette Hometown Foods.
8: In our afternoon forecast, calling for a 80% chance of showers today. Temperature expected to be in the high 70s. Tonight, a chance of showers as well, with temperature around 60, and again, the chance of rain at 60%. Sunday's forecast calling showers as well, that being at 60%, and temperature expected to be near 80 degrees.
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0: He was linked in the tabloids to Avril Lavigne. He's like, ooh, are you guys dating? And then he was silly enough to admit that, yes, he was dating somebody new and she was Canadian. Well, Avril Lavigne is from Canada. No, it was somebody else. And yeah, they're still dating. They're still together. It's not Avril Lavigne. That's Nate Smith.
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2: This Macon County High School Senior Salute is being brought to you by all the great folks over at Knollwood Manor. Our first senior is Gracie Clevenger. Gracie's parents, Paula Wagner and Daryl Clevenger. Her hobby is working. Gracie's most proud of her communication skills. And when asked if there's a teacher or school employee that's inspired her over the years, Gracie said, Mrs. Vincent and Mrs. Bransford. Gracie's future plans are to become an ENP. Congratulations to Gracie Clevenger. Our next senior is Daisy Mateus. Daisy's parents are Placido Mateus and Michaela Garcia. Her hobbies are hanging out with friends, listening to music, and watching movies. Daisy's most proud of becoming an officer in FBLA. When asked if there's a teacher or school employee that's inspired her over the years, Daisy said Mr. Cook. And her future plans are going to college and traveling.
3: This Macon County High School Senior Salute is brought to you by the great folks over at B&R Bargain Store. Our first senior is Mackenzie Bandy. Mackenzie's parents are Charles and Kayla Bandy and Jennifer and Casey Holmes. Her hobbies include working, and she's most proud of getting into the apprenticeship program. Her favorite teacher is Ms. Hall, and Mackenzie's plans are to go to Cumberland for 4 years and get her RN and specialize in pediatrics. So congratulations, Mackenzie Bandy, on your senior salute. Our next senior is Hayden Vaughn. Hayden's parents are Jacqueline and Derek Vaughn. Hayden's hobbies include traveling, and Hayden's most proud of planning group activities outside of school. Hayden's favorite teacher was Coach Beam, and the future plans Hayden has is getting into nuclear engineering. So congratulations, Hayden Vaughn, on your Macon County High School Senior Salute. And these Macon County High School Senior Salutes have been brought to you by the great folks over at B&R Bargain Store.
4: This Red Bowling Springs Senior Salute is being brought to you today by all those nice, friendly folks at Alexander Funeral Home. And our first senior today is Jaden Bowles. Jaden's parents, Jennifer Bowles. Jaden's hobbies include camping and motorcycle riding. Jaden's most proud accomplishment during high school, staying out of the principal's office. A teacher or a school employee that inspired Jaden over the years. He says, my first grade and auto mechanics teacher who inspired me to trust myself and the process. And Jaden's future plans to get a job, get a bike, a house, and a good woman to share it all with, God willing. Congratulations to you, Jaden Bowles, Red Bowling Springs graduating senior.
5: In our afternoon forecast, calling for a 80% chance of showers today. Temperature expected to be in the high 70s. Tonight, a chance of showers as well, with temperature around 60, and again, the chance of rain at 60%. Sunday's forecast, calling showers as well, that being at 60%, and temperature expected to be near 80 degrees.

0: All I can think about is Edgar Allan Poe and the Telltale Heart, but I think that's like a different story. That's Aldine's heart telling on him.
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7: This Macon County High School Senior Salute is being brought to you today by all those nice, friendly folks at Macon Rental. And our first senior today, Will Gammons. Will's parents are Sherry Gammons and Ricky Gammons. Will's hobbies, working on electronics. His most proud accomplishment during high school is graduating. And a teacher that inspired Will over the years, Mr. Wilburn. Will's future plans to work full-time through college. Congratulations to you, Will Gammons. Our next senior is Arissa Newberry. Arissa's parents, Tabitha Cross, May Cross, and David Cross. Arissa's hobbies, playing piano, art, reading, and singing. Most proud accomplishment during high school, being a drum major. A teacher that inspired Arissa through her high school years, she says, "I've had too many amazing teachers to pick just one." Arissa's future plans to attend Middle Tennessee State University and major in music education. A big congratulations to you, Arissa Newberry. Also, again, congratulations to Will Gammons, both graduating seniors at Macon County High.
8: These Macon County High School senior salutes are brought to you by the wonderful folks at Wellworth Bank. Our first senior is Mason Hudgens. Mason's parents are Elena and Randall Hudgens. His hobbies include playing softball and hanging out with friends. His proudest accomplishment is making it to graduation, and the teacher that has inspired Mason the most is Adam Bandy. Mason's future plans are to attend TCAT Hartsville and major in machine tools. So congratulations, Mason Hudgens, on your Macon County High School senior salute. Our next senior is Sebastian Soroki. Sebastian's parents are Carrie and Ken Soroki. And his hobby includes fishing. Sebastian's most proudest accomplishment is squatting 500 pounds. And his future plans, Sebastian says he's going to get to working. So congratulations, Sebastian Soroki, on your Macon County High School senior salute. Our next senior is Brisquel Gonzalez Salas. His parents are Brisma Salas and Ezekiel Gonzalez. Brisquel's hobby is fishing. and his proudest accomplishment is graduating. The teacher that has inspired Briskwell the most is Mrs. Owens, and his future plans are to enlist in the Army. So congratulations, Briskwell Gonzalez Salas, on your Macon County High School Senior Salute. And these have been brought to you by the great folks at Wellworth Bank.
4: In our afternoon forecast, calling for a 80% chance of showers today. Temperature expected to be in the high 70s. Tonight, a chance of showers as well, with temperature around 60, and again, the chance of rain at 60%. Sunday's forecast calling showers as well, that being at 60%, and temperature expected to be near 80 degrees.
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0: If you want to be official, the title is Ride, comma, Ride, comma, Ride. That's the official title of the song. It's not just Ride. 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
2: 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The Jeff Sneed Trio will sing at Jones Chapel Methodist Church in Elkhorn, Kentucky, Sunday morning at 10 o'clock. Brother Brody Claraday will preach at Sunrise Missionary Baptist Church Sunday morning at 11. 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For more information, call 615-388-2056. 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
3: 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Our first senior, Ava Gentry, her parents are Elena Gentry and Aaron Hooten. Her hobbies are just hanging out with friends and family. Her proudest accomplishment is receiving her certificate in automotive technology. The teacher that's inspired her the most is Ed Bridwell, her vocational teacher, and her future plan, she wants to be a tank mechanic in the Army. So congratulations, Ava Gentry, on your senior salute. Our next senior, Jolie Oliver. Jolie's parents are Joey and Autumn Oliver. She enjoys traveling, shopping, working, and hanging out with friends and trying new things. Her proudest accomplishment is serving her community through clubs she was involved in and learned lots of life skills while doing so. She's had several teachers that have inspired her, and her future plans, she wants to attend Western Kentucky University and major in nursing and hopefully become a nurse practitioner. So congratulations, Jolie Oliver, on your senior salute, and these senior salutes have been brought to you by the awesome folks at Metter Enterprises.
4: In our afternoon forecast, calling for a 80% chance of showers today. Temperature expected to be in the high 70s. Tonight, a chance of showers as well, with temperature around 60, and again, the chance of rain at 60%. Sunday's forecast calling showers as well, that being at 60%, and temperature expected to be near 80 degrees.
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0: Hey, this is Dolly Parton, and you're listening to Country 102. 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
1: In our afternoon forecast, calling for a 80% chance of showers today. Temperature expected to be in the high 70s. Tonight, a chance of showers as well, with temperature around 60, and again, the chance of rain at 60%. Sunday's forecast calling showers as well, that being at 60%, and temperature expected to be near 80 degrees.

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Sean Morgan is on the way with his new one, and there's something that you may have done this morning. It takes like a minute or two, and it will reduce the stress in your life. It's worth a minute or two of your time. I'll tell you about it coming up.

0: wonder just how long a country mile actually is? Well, we don't know either. But maybe this song will help clear things up.
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0: I think it's really well done, really well written. That's John Morgan's new one, Kid Myself. I'm Penny. Did you make your bed this morning? There's a report in Psychology Today showing that the simple act of making your bed when you get out of bed in the morning, it reduces your stress, it makes you feel more productive, it kind of sets the tone for your entire day. All of that just for spending a minute or two, literally, to pull the covers up on your bed. 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And it's the Everything on Sale Memorial Day event from Sleep Number. 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
1: 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And even more music. 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
6: This Macon County High School Senior Salute is being brought to you today by all those nice, friendly folks at Tooley and Carver Insurance. Our first senior today, Victor Miguel Henestrosa. Victor's parents are Karina Henestrosa. Hobbies include playing soccer. Victor's most proud accomplishment during high school? Getting my high school diploma, and Victor's future plans going to TCAT. Congratulations to you, Victor Miguel Henestrosa. Our next senior, James Shoulders. James' parents, Kim Shoulders. Hobbies? Well, he says school. Most proud accomplishment during the year? Graduating. And a teacher that inspired James over the years, Erica Gregory. Future plans to become an industrial maintenance technician. Congratulations.
7: 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Our first senior is Melanie Garcia. Melanie's parent is Miguel Garcia, and her proudest accomplishment is going to be to graduate. The teacher that's inspired her the most is Mrs. Wyatt, and her future plans, Melanie wants to be a nurse. So congratulations, Melanie Garcia, on your Macon County High School Senior Salute. Our next senior is Hayden Patterson. Hayden's parents are Kristen and Shannon. man in Patterson, and his hobbies include watching his little brother play baseball and going truck pulling. And his most proudest accomplishment is buying back his dad's old truck that he had when him and his mom got married. The teacher that's inspired him the most is Alexis White, and his future plans, Hayden wants to get his CDL and go to work full time. So congratulations, Hayden Patterson, on your senior salute. And these Macon County High School senior salutes are brought to you by the Macon-Trousdale Farmers Co-op.
8: In our afternoon forecast, calling for a 80% chance of showers today. Temperature expected to be in the high 70s. Tonight, a chance of showers as well, with temperature around 60, and again, the chance of rain at 60%. Sunday's forecast, calling showers as well, that being at 60%, and temperature expected to be near 80 degrees.
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0: Well, he didn't win Entertainer of the Year at the ACMs, but man, he could have. 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
2: This senior's salute is being brought to you today by all those nice, friendly folks at Waltz Buildings. And our first senior on the program today, Robert Holland. Robert's parents are Brenda and Gary Holland. His hobbies include weightlifting, gaming, and cooking. Robert's most proud accomplishment during high school, meeting Alan Brassard. A teacher that has inspired Robert over the years, Robert Searcy. And Robert's future plans to pursue a career in exercise science. A big congratulations to you, Robert Holland. Our next senior today is Chloe Solomon. Chloe's parents are Casey Gregory and Ryan Solomon. Her hobbies are shopping and playing basketball. Most proud accomplishment during high school? I'm most proud of getting more involved with sports and clubs, along with being more confident in my social skills. A teacher that inspired Chloe over the years, Kaylin Thompson. And Chloe's future plans to attend Ball State and achieve my associate's degree to become an ultrasound sonographer. Congratulations to you, Chloe Solomon. Our next student today, Gavin Johnson. Gavin's parents, Amanda Jackson. Gavin's hobbies include hunting, fishing, working, and football. Most proud accomplishment, winning the state championship for football. A teacher that inspired Gavin over the years, Coach Young. And Gavin's future plans to go to college and play football. And a big congratulations to Gavin Johnson and all our graduating Macon County seniors.
3: 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Our first senior is Caitlin Barton. Her parents are Amy and William Barton. Her hobbies include painting, crocheting, and writing. And Caitlin's most proud of her accomplishment is that she made it. And the teacher that has inspired her the most is Rebecca Newberry, and her future plans are to be a vet or an author. So congratulations, Caitlin Barton, on your senior salute. Our next senior, Mackenzie Jenkins, her parents are Tina and Jeffrey Jenkins, and her hobbies are reading and art. And her accomplishment she's most proud of is being recognized by her efforts she puts into school and attaining valedictorian. And the teachers that have inspired her most are Mrs. Serrano and Mr. Wilburn. Her future plans, Mackenzie wants to go to college, receive her doctorate degree in clinical psychology, and become a psychologist. So congratulations, Mackenzie Jenkins, on your senior salute. 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
4: In our afternoon forecast, calling for a 80% chance of showers today. Temperature expected to be in the high 70s. Tonight, a chance of showers as well, with temperature around 60, and again, the chance of rain at 60%. Sunday's forecast calling showers as well, that being at 60%, and temperature expected to be near 80 degrees.
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0: Of the four sets of hands that are doing the clapping in the video, Ella's hands are two of the hands, and also Hardy is one of the other people clapping. He's the one with all the tattoos. That's Ella.
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7: Nobody likes to be verbally abused, but I guess sometimes I just label it as an occupational hazard. This is something that I have to suffer and deal with.
8: An adult pays the price of working with abused teens. This is Passages, where people share in their own words their stories of hope. I'm Dennis Benson. Danny reaches out to battered teens.
7: Everybody wants to be accepted within a certain light and to be recognized as a certain type of individual. People choose certain lifestyles in order to gain certain recognition or a certain social status. With that in mind, understanding where people are coming from and understanding people has really been a big plus for me in helping. Seeing people in the hot seat when they're wrong and seeing people accused when they're right. The pain that comes from someone who's been hurt that most of us can't even identify with. To see the facial expressions, to hear the hurt come out in another form that we don't have the ear or we're not tuned in to listen to, those type of things will be a plus for me.
8: Danny's sensitive reflections on the troubled teens he serves is a gift from your Presbyterian and United Methodist friends.
9: This Macon County High School Senior Salute is being brought to you by Macon County Circuit Court Clerk Rick Gann and staff. Our first senior is Ava Davis. Parents are Renee and Justin Davis. Ava's hobbies are reading and hanging out with friends. Ava's most proud of having all A's all 4 years. Mrs. Shoulders has inspired Ava over the years, and her future plans are to find a good job. A big congratulations to Ava Davis. Our next senior is Aaliyah Miller. Aaliyah's parents are Sarah Cottrell Miller. Her hobbies are dancing and spending times with friends and family. She's most proud of earning her CNA license. And Coach Scott has inspired her over the years, and Aaliyah's future plans are to become a NICU nurse. A big congratulations to Aaliyah Miller.
10: In our afternoon forecast, calling for a 80% chance of showers today. Temperature expected to be in the high 70s. Tonight, a chance of showers as well, with temperature around 60, and again, the chance of rain at 60%. Sunday's forecast calling showers as well, that being at 60%, and temperature expected to be near 80 degrees.
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1: This Macon County High School Senior Salute is being brought to you by all those friendly folks at Performance Feed. And our first senior today is Liliana Hassel. Liliana's parents are Olivia Crowder and Joshua Hassel. Her hobbies, reading, outdoor activities, and family stuff. Her most proud accomplishment during high school, passing my dual enrollment classes. They were hard. A teacher that has inspired her over the years, Mrs. Reed. She has supported me since I was a freshman. She's a very big role model for me. And Liliana's future plans, she wants to get an associate degree in nursing so she can be a hospice nurse. A big congratulations to you, Liliana Hassel. Our next senior is Jessica Romero. Jessica's parents are Yasmin Hernandez and Roberto Romero. Jessica's hobbies include soccer. And her most proud accomplishment during high school is finding great friends. Her future plans? Cosmetology. A big congratulations to you, Jessica Romero. And also to Liliana Hassel, graduating seniors at Macon County High.
2: This Macon County High School Senior Salute is brought to you by the great folks at Christy Keene's Lending Team. Our first senior, Jessa Spears. Jessa's parents are Heather Hightower and Junior Spears. Her hobbies are archery, FFA, 4-H, Beta, and Interact Club. Her proudest accomplishment is graduating with honors and becoming senior class president. The teacher that's impressed her the most over the years is Mrs. Kaylin Fritz, an advisor for FFA. Her future plans, Jessa wants to graduate Cumberland University and graduate with her Bachelor's of Science in Nursing with an ambition to continue to med school and become an anesthesiologist. So congratulations, Jessa Spears, on your senior salute. Our next senior, Chase Keene. Chase's parents are Christy and Jeremy Keene. His hobbies are baseball and fishing. His proudest accomplishment is keeping up his good grades. The teacher that's inspired him the most is Mrs. Curtis. And his future plans, Chase wants to attend college and major in nursing. So congratulations, Chase Keene, on your senior salute. Our next senior is Matthew Wheely. Matthew's parents are Jeff and Tanya Wheely. His hobbies include fishing and sports. His proudest accomplishment is winning state, and his future plans, he wants to become a risk taker. So good luck on that, Matthew, and congratulations on your Macon County High School Senior Salute. And the senior salutes have been brought to you by the fabulous folks at Christy Keene Lending Team.
3: In our afternoon forecast, calling for a 80% chance of showers today. Temperature expected to be in the high 70s. Tonight, a chance of showers as well, with temperature around 60, and again, the chance of rain at 60%. Sunday's forecast calling showers as well, that being at 60%, and temperature expected to be near 80 degrees.
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1: In our afternoon forecast, calling for a 80% chance of showers today. Temperature expected to be in the high 70s. Tonight, a chance of showers as well, with temperature around 60, and again, the chance of rain at 60%. Sunday's forecast calling showers as well, that being at 60%, and temperature expected to be near 80 degrees.

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0: Dan and Shay and Say So. Hi there, I'm Poppy G. Well, Spotify House just dropped its CMA Fest lineup. Jelly Roll going to be there. Cody Johnson, Ashley McBride, and a whole host of others. CMA Fest. It's going to be a big one this year.
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10: These Macon County High School senior salutes are brought to you by the wonderful folks of the city of Lafayette. Our first senior is Christian Bennett. His parents are Kelly Spires and Christopher Bennett. Christian's hobbies include school, and his most proud of accomplishment is graduating. The teacher that has inspired him the most is Michael Brown, and Christian's future plans are to get into industrial maintenance. So congratulations, Christian Bennett, on your Macon County High School senior salute. Our next senior is Marcus Jones. His parent is Tammy Jones, and Marcus's hobbies include trap, fishing, and hunting. He's most proud of accomplishing his graduation, and the teacher that has inspired him most is Heather Gann. His future plans, Marcus wants to become a lineman. So congratulations, Marcus Jones, on your Macon County High School senior salute. And these senior salutes have been brought to you by the wonderful folks of the city of Lafayette.
11: This Red Bowling Springs High School senior salute is being brought to you today by all those nice, friendly folks at Anderson Funeral Home. And we want to say congratulations to Gabby Ford. Gabby's parents are Leslie Ford and Pleas Ford. Gabby's hobbies are cooking, drawing, writing stories, making bracelets, listening to music, singing, dancing, playing video games, and spending time with people she cares about. Passing all her classes is her proud accomplishment during high school, and as for a teacher that inspired her, she said there were multiple school employees that have inspired her in many different ways. Gabby's future plans to go to Ball State Community College for 2 years and transfer over to Western Governors University to get the teaching degree. She says, I'm going to teach elementary, and I would like to teach second grade. Congratulations.
12: In our afternoon forecast, calling for a 80% chance of showers today. Temperature expected to be in the high 70s. Tonight, a chance of showers as well, with temperature around 60, and again, the chance of rain at 60%. Sunday's forecast calling showers as well, that being at 60%, and temperature expected to be near 80 degrees.
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0: Tucker Wetmore. It's Brunette. Hi there, I'm Bobby G. Well, NASCAR's Kyle Busch passed away, result of an undisclosed severe illness. Now, he was only 41 years old. Now, Kyle struggled with sinus issues during a race back on May 10th, but no word yet if that's related. Kenny Chesney is up next.
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2: 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Our first senior is Emma Creek. Emma's parents are Heather and Justin Creek. Her hobbies are work along and hanging out with her friends and family. Emma's most proud that she got her CNA license. When asked if there's a teacher or school employee that's inspired her over the years, Emma said Mrs. Wilbanks has inspired her to be a better person and to always be herself. Emma's future plans are to go to Tennessee Tech University to major in nursing. A big congratulations to Emma Creek. Our next senior is Cade McKinney. Cade's parents are April McKinney and Todd McKinney. His hobbies are hunting, fishing, and spending time with family. He's proud of winning the Class 4A state championship of his junior year of football, and his future plans are to run his own HVAC business. Congratulations, Cade McKinney.
3: 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McCall & Sons. Our first senior is Lionel Hernandez Ramirez. His mother is Cecilia Ramirez, and his father is Terencio Hernandez. His hobbies include soccer, work, and working on trucks. The accomplishment that Lionel's most proud of is having a job and going to school. The teacher that's inspired him the most is Mrs. Mix, and his future plans, Lionel wants to own his framing company. Congratulations, Lionel Hernandez Ramirez, on your Macon County High School Senior Salute. Our next senior, Leslie Mendoza. Leslie's parents are Babel and Diego Mendoza, and her proudest accomplishment is placing fourth in SCL FBLA State Leadership Convention. The teachers that have inspired her most are Mrs. Curtis, Mrs. Mix, and Ben Cook. And her future plans are attending college for accounting. So congratulations, Leslie Mendoza, on your Macon County High School Senior Salute, brought to you by the great folks at D.T. 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
4: This Red Bowling Springs High School Senior Salute is being brought to you today by all those nice, friendly folks at Comprehensive Rehab. And our first senior today is Zoe Kinsey. Zoe's parents are Richard and Shay Kinsey. Joey's hobbies include hiking, working out, and reading. Zoe's most proud accomplishment during high school, enlisting in the Army National Guard as a combat engineer. And was there a teacher or employee that inspired you over the years? Zoe said yes. My English teacher and volleyball coach, Mr. Butler. As for future plans, Zoe says I'm going to continue my education and become a future geneticist while becoming an officer in the Army National Guard. A big congratulations to you, Zoe Kinsey.
5: In our afternoon forecast, calling for a 80% chance of showers today. Temperature expected to be in the high 70s. Tonight, a chance of showers as well, with temperature around 60, and again, the chance of rain at 60%. Sunday's forecast, calling showers as well, that being at 60%, and temperature expected to be near 80 degrees.

0: Ella Langley, Morgan Wallen, and I Can't Love You Anymore. Well, Ella just revealed five major career goals that she hasn't accomplished yet. Headlining Red Rocks, starting acting, hosting Saturday Night Live, adding a saxophone to her band, and, well, of course, selling out stadiums. But it's all coming.
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9: This Macon County High School senior salute is being brought to you courtesy of Macon Department Store. Our first student is Jaden Fry. Jaden's parents, Jonathan Fry and Tracy Dozier. Jaden's hobbies are painting, sculpting, writing, jewelry making, reading, and journaling. Jaden's most proud of her academic achievements, test scores, GPA, and all her class grades. Jaden says Miss Angie Shoulders has influenced her over the years, says I've had her in class for geometry and pre-calculus, but she's also been a National Beta Club advisor during her 3 years within the club. Jaden's future plans, I want to study astronomy, astrophysics, and get a job that allows me to look towards the stars. Congratulations to Jaden Fry. Our next senior, Alexandra Vargas Munez. Alexandra's parents, Tavo Gomez and Gladys Munoz. Alexandra's hobby is hiking, and she's most proud of learning a new language and graduating. Alexandra says Mrs. Wyatt always helped her, even when she didn't believe in herself, and thanks to her, I learned most of my English. Alexandra's future plans are going to college and becoming a police officer. So a very big congratulations to Alexandra Munoz and Jaden Fry.
10: 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Our first senior is Alan Broussard. His parent is Amanda Powers. Alan's hobbies include drawing, listening to music, and watching movies. And his proudest accomplishment, he is on a 4x800-meter team that is third in Middle Tennessee. His future plans, Alan wants to go to college for civil and structural engineering and then build his own house. So congratulations, Alan Broussard, on your senior salute. Our next senior, Benjamin Lichtenstraw, his parents are Allison and Brian Lichtenstraw. His hobbies are working, and his proudest accomplishment is graduating early. The teacher that has inspired him the most is Mrs. Mix, and future plans, he wants to go into a corporation. So congratulations, Benjamin Lichtenstall, on your senior salute. Our next senior is Nicholas Witsit. Nicholas's parent is Shelley Witsit, and his hobbies include working hands-on. And his most proudest accomplishment during high school is going to HVAC. And his future plans, he wants to go into HVAC as a profession. So congratulations, Nicholas Witsett, on your Macon County High School Senior Salute. And all of these Macon County High School Senior Salutes you've just heard have been brought to you by the fantastic folks at Farm Bureau Insurance.
4: In our afternoon forecast, calling for a 80% chance of showers today. Temperature expected to be in the high 70s. Tonight, a chance of showers as well, with temperature around 60, and again, the chance of rain at 60%. Sunday's forecast calling showers as well, that being at 60%, and temperature expected to be near 80 degrees.
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0: Bailey Zimmerman and Chevy Silverado. Hi, I'm Bobby G. Still to come, John Party, Kane Brown, and Hate How You Look. Moving on, Josh Ross is next.
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0: 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The Jeff Sneed Trio will sing at Jones Chapel Methodist Church in Elkhorn, Kentucky, Sunday morning at 10 o'clock. Brother Brody Claraday will preach at Sunrise Missionary Baptist Church Sunday morning at 11. 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
2: In our afternoon forecast, calling for a 80% chance of showers today. Temperature expected to be in the high 70s. Tonight, a chance of showers as well, with temperature around 60, and again, the chance of rain at 60%. Sunday's forecast calling showers as well, that being at 60%, and temperature expected to be near 80 degrees. Works.
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0: Hey, this is Dolly Parton, and you're listening to Country 102. 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
1: In our afternoon forecast, calling for a 80% chance of showers today. Temperature expected to be in the high 70s. Tonight, a chance of showers as well, with temperature around 60, and again, the chance of rain at 60%. Sunday's forecast, calling showers as well, that being at 60%, and temperature expected to be near 80 degrees.

0: Corey Kent, Co Wetzel, and Rocky Mountain Low. Hi there, I'm Bobby G. Well, on Monday, of course, it's Memorial Day, but it's also the American Music Awards. The AMAs are being hosted by Queen Latifah. It's the 52nd annual AMAs. Darius Rucker with Hootie and the Blowfish will be performing. Keith Urban also performing. And Billy Idol is going to receive a Lifetime Achievement Award. So that's all on Monday on CBS.
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12: 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Our first senior is Austin Comstock. Austin's parents are Thomas and Charlene Comstock. His hobbies are puzzles and experimenting with various things to see the outcome. Austin's most proud of making a friend group and attending school without missing days. When asked if there's a teacher or school employee that's inspired them over the years, Austin said Mrs. Bias. His future plans are mechatronics technician and to have the best life possible while caring for the ones I love. Congratulations to Austin Comstock. Our next senior is Kara McCormick. Kara's parent is Christy McCormick. Her hobbies are walking and listening to music. Kara's most proud of passing her math classes. And when asked if there's a teacher or school employee that's inspired her, Kara says Coach Pryor. Her future plans are to enter the workforce. So a big congratulations to Kara McCormick and Austin Comstock. And a big thank you to our sponsor, Likens Roofing.
13: 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Dakota's proudest accomplishment is surviving, and the teacher that has inspired her the most is Mark Pettigo. And her future plans, she'd love to become a nurse and help people. So congratulations, Dakota Russell, on your Macon Christian Academy Senior Salute, brought to you by the great folks at Smith Insurance.
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15: In our afternoon forecast, calling for a 80% chance of showers today. Temperature expected to be in the high 70s. Tonight, a chance of showers as well. with temperature around 60, and again, the chance of rain at 60%. Sunday's forecast calling showers as well, that being at 60%, and temperature expected to be near 80 degrees.

0: Zach Top and Somewhere South of Sanity. Hi there, I'm Bobby G. Well, a new list ranked the best country singers from every state. George Strait beat out Willie Nelson in Texas. And in Kentucky, they chose Chris Stapleton over Loretta Lynn. Wow.
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2: This Macon County High School Senior Salute is being brought to you by Ian and all those nice folks at Subway. And our first senior today, Baylen Hessen. Baylen's parents, John and Crystal Hessen. Hobbies include going to the gym, playing picketball with friends, and hanging out with friends. Most proud accomplishment during the year, Baylen says winning the first state championship for our football team. A teacher that inspired Baylen during the years, Mrs. Angie Shoulders. And Baylen's future plans to attend Tennessee Tech University and major in civil engineering. Congratulations to you, Baylen Hessen. Our next senior, Pedro Gabriel Santiago Jr. Pedro's parents, Ana Santiago Cruz and Pedro Gabriel Santiago. Pedro's hobbies, playing soccer. Most proud accomplishment, to graduate with my diploma. A teacher that inspired Pedro over the years, Mrs. Wyatt. And Pedro's future plans, work and go to college. Congratulations to you, Pedro Gabriel Santiago Jr. Our next senior, Vivian Likens. Vivian's parents are Bonnie and Timothy Likens. Hobbies include working and playing with her little siblings and FFA. Vivian's most proud accomplishment during high school, my CNA program class. A teacher that inspired Vivian over the years, Mrs. Leanne Gregory. And Vivian's future plans to go to nursing school and eventually work my way up the medical field. Congratulations.
3: 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Our first senior is Kylie Bowden. Her parent is John Russell. Her hobbies include reading, spending time with friends, going swimming, and tanning. Kylie's accomplishment she's most proud of is going to get her CNA license. The teacher that's inspired her the most is Mrs. Gregory, and Kylie's future plans are to attend TCAT Hartsville in the fall of 26, get her LPN. After that, she wants to go to Ball State to get her associates to become a registered nurse. So congratulations, Kylie Bowden, on your senior salute. Our next senior, Maggie Kirstner. Her parent is Jenny Kirstner. Maggie's hobbies are drawing and reading. The accomplishment she's most proud of is maintaining good grades. And her future plans, she wants to find a job that she'll really enjoy. So congratulations, Maggie Kirstner, on your senior salute. And these Macon County High School senior salutes have been brought to you by the great folks at Clyburn's Auto Repair.
4: In our afternoon forecast, calling for a 80% chance of showers today. Temperature expected to be in the high 70s. Tonight, a chance of showers as well, with temperature around 60, and again, the chance of rain at 60%. Sunday's forecast calling showers as well, that being at 60%, and temperature expected to be near 80 degrees.
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0: That's Luke Combs, Sleepless in a Hotel Room. Hi there, I'm Bobby G. You meet your idol, what do? And you get a gift from them? Well, you hold on to it for life. Dolly Parton once gave Ashley McBride a chapstick. Ashley said she's kept that thing for 20 years. Jelly Roll is up next.
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11: 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Our first senior today, Alexander Vega Hernandez. Alexander's parents, Maria Broca Hernandez and Javier Trinidad. Alexander's hobbies, to work and travel. Most proud accomplishment during high school, meeting new people and building relationships with business owners. A teacher that inspired Alexander over the years, Mrs. Mix, and his future plans to go to college and start my own business. Congratulations to you, Alexander Vega Hernandez. Our next senior today, Coy Russell. Coy's parents are Lisa and Jason Russell. Hobbies include archery, hunting, and hanging out with friends. Most proud accomplishment during high school, winning an FFA competition at state. A teacher that inspired Coy over the years, Taylor Martin and Kaylin Fritz. And Coy's future plans to join the workforce and be a plumber. Congratulations to you, Coy Russell, and to Alexander Vega Hernandez. This Macon County Senior Salute is being brought to you today by all those nice, friendly folks at Doris Brothers Discount Flooring. And our first senior is Bailey Brockway. Bailey's parents are Tamara Brockway and Kyle Brockway. Hobbies include soccer and working. A teacher or employee that inspired Bailey over the years was Mr. Davis, and Bailey's future plans to go to college and become a nurse practitioner to help others. Congratulations to you, Bailey Brockway. Our next senior is Destiny Lester. Destiny's parents are Brian and Carla Thompson. Her hobbies, spending time with friends and family, and playing pickleball. most proud accomplishment during high school is getting the CNA license. And a teacher or school employee that inspired Destiny over the years, Molly Austin. Destiny's future plans to attend Cumberland University and become a registered nurse. Congratulations to you, Destiny Lester. Also to Braylee Brockway and Destiny Lester, a big congratulations. Macon County Senior salutes.
3: In our afternoon forecast, calling for a 80% chance of showers today. Temperature expected to be in the high 70s. Tonight, a chance of showers as well, with temperature around 60, and again, the chance of rain at 60%. Sunday's forecast calling showers as well, that being at 60%, and temperature expected to be near 80 degrees.
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0: That's Morgan Wallen's latest. It's Don't We? Hi, I'm Bobby G. Still to come, Blake Shelton, Luke Bryan, and the Zac Brown Band. Keep me in mind next.
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2: 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Enon Cemetery decoration is today and Sunday. The Jeff Sneed Trio will sing at Jones Chapel Methodist Church in Elkhorn, Kentucky, Sunday morning at 10 o'clock. Brother Brody Claraday will preach at Sunrise Missionary Baptist Church Sunday morning at 11. Brother Gavin Claiborne will preach at Meadowville Missionary Baptist Church Sunday morning at 11. Brother Samuel Skeery will preach at Maple Grove Number 2 Missionary Baptist Church Sunday morning at 11. Driver Cemetery decoration is Sunday afternoon at 2.

0: 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Davis Cemetery decoration at Russell Hill will be Sunday afternoon at 2 o'clock. Hayesville Cemetery decoration is today and Sunday. 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
1: These Macon County High School Senior Salutes are brought to you by the caring folks at Gentiva Hospice. Our first senior is Kevin Canseco, and his hobbies include going out, going to the gym, and being with his family. His proudest accomplishment will be to graduate, and the teacher that's inspired him most is Coach Coffee. His future plans, Kevin wants to study barbering and be an entrepreneur. So congratulations, Kevin Canseco, on your senior salute. Our next senior, William Lopez. William's mother is Norma Lopez Jacinto. His hobbies include playing soccer and going to the gym. His proudest accomplishment is graduating and getting that diploma. His most inspired teacher is Mrs. Wyatt, and his future plans, William wants to go to TCAT and study electrical and plumbing. So congratulations, William Lopez, on your senior salute. Our next senior is Vincent Wilkerson. Vincent's parents are Dustin Wilkerson and Amanda Carmack. So congratulations, Vincent Wilkerson, on your senior salute. And these senior salutes are brought to you by the caring folks at Gentiva Hospice.
2: In our afternoon forecast, calling for a 80% chance of showers today. Temperature expected to be in the high 70s. Tonight, a chance of showers as well, with temperature around 60, and again, the chance of rain at 60%. Sunday's forecast, calling showers as well, that being at 60%, and temperature expected to be near 80 degrees.
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0: In this neighborhood, Dirks Bentley lives right next to Alabama. Oh, play me some mountain. And just up the street from Jason Aldean. I want to take a little ride. And we'll visit their neighborhood.
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2: News this hour from Town Hall. I'm Mary Rose. President Trump Thursday said the U.S. will send an additional 5,000 troops to Poland, stirring confusion following weeks of changing statements from the president and his administration about reducing, not increasing, the American military footprint in Europe. Swedish Foreign Minister Maria Malmer Stenergard.
3: Well, it is confusing indeed and not always easy to navigate. I guess you feel the same as I do. But we need to continue to focus on what we do and not what everyone else says. So we need to continue to invest in our own defense and our own capabilities.
2: A new change to a long-standing immigration practice.
4: The Trump administration is forcing foreigners in the United States to apply for a green card from abroad. The new policy requires foreigners in the United States to leave and apply for a green card from their home country. U.S. Citizenship and Immigration Services says the policy returns to the original intent of the law. Critics argue it disrupts long-standing practices and could separate families. The process could take years, causing significant disruptions for applicants. Haya Pinjwani, Washington.
2: A NASCAR driver's number is being temporarily retired after the icon's shocking death this week.
5: Richard Childress Racing is temporarily retiring Kyle Busch's number 8 Cup Series car, at least until the driver's 11-year-old son Brexton is ready to take over behind the wheel. RCR will run the number 33 car on Sunday night in the Coca-Cola 600 after the 41-year-old Busch died unexpectedly Thursday of unknown causes. Austin Hill will replace Busch in the driver's seat. Brexton Busch is already known for his racing exploits. He won the Tulsa Shootout Junior Sprint Championship to earn his first career Golden Driller last year. I'm Gethin Coolball.
2: More at townhall.com.
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2: In Havana, thousands turned out Friday for a state-organized rally in support of former Cuban President Raul Castro.
7: Castro is about to turn 95 and is rarely seen in public, but he is believed to still wield significant power behind the scenes and retains the title of General of the Army. This week, Castro came back into the spotlight after U.S. prosecutors unveiled an indictment accusing him of ordering the 1996 shootdown of civilian planes flown by Miami-based exiles.
8: The case reopens a tense chapter in the long history between Washington and Havana and puts one of the revolution's most enduring figures back at the center of it.
2: Americans grilling out this Memorial Day weekend will notice higher prices for many barbecue essentials. Ground beef prices have soared by over 14%. Breaking news and analysis at townhall.com. NOAA Administrator Neil Jacobs says the forecast that the Atlantic will see fewer storms than average this year.
9: With roughly a 55% chance of being below normal, 35% chance of near normal, and a 10% chance of above normal. This equates to 8 to 14 named storms with winds at or above 39 miles an hour. Of these, 3 to 6 hurricanes with winds at or above 74 miles an hour, and 1 to 3 major hurricanes, that's your category 3 to 5, with winds at or above 111 miles an hour.
2: Despite high gas prices, a record number of Americans are expected to travel over the Memorial Day weekend. AAA projects 45 million people will drive, fly, or catch a ride to their destination over the holiday that traditionally marks the unofficial start of summer. More on these stories at townhall.com.
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10: 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Callie Davis is survived by her daughter, Angel Mayo, and her husband, Patrick, by her son, Joshua Davis, her sister, Roberta Vaughn, and by her brothers, Dale and Gerald Vaughn.
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21: In our afternoon forecast, calling for a 80% chance of showers today. Temperature expected to be in the high 70s. Tonight, a chance of showers as well, with temperature around 60, and again, the chance of rain at 60%. Sunday's forecast calling showers as well, that being at 60%, and temperature expected to be near 80 degrees.

0: Justin Lynch, his latest, It's Easy to Love. Hi there, I'm Bobby G. Well, Kenny Chesney's new song, Carry On, is officially his 100th appearance on Billboard's country airplay chart. Now, that ties him for the most all-time with the king, Mr. George Strait.
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8: 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Our first senior is Allison Barber. Allison's parents are Mark and Flora Barber. Her hobbies include reading, and her future plans, she wants to become an attorney. So congratulations, Allison Barber, on your Macon County High School senior salute. Our next senior, Brianna James, her parents are Stacy DeHaas and Jeremy James. Her hobbies are reading and art. And Brianna's most proud of accomplishment, actively taking control of her life and growing as a person. The teacher that has inspired her most over the years is Julie Mix. And her future plans, Brianna wants to get into cosmetology and get her license and get her associates in business administration. So congratulations, Brianna James, on your Macon County High School Senior Salute. And these Macon County High School Senior Salutes are brought to you by the terrific folks at B. Snyder Insurance.
9: This Macon County High School Senior Salute is being brought to you by Macon County Mayor Steve Jones. Our first senior is Kaylee Davis. Kaylee's parents are Amanda York and John York. Her hobbies are horse riding and car shows. Kaylee's most proud of being able to try and make something of herself in every situation the real world throws at her. And when asked if there's a teacher or school employee that's inspired her, Kaylee says Miss Swindle and Mrs. Wheeler. Her future plans are to hopefully find a higher degree in cosmetology or diesel mechanics. Our next senior is Alexis Mitchell. Alexis's parents are Carrie and Steve Hearn. Her hobbies are swimming, hanging out with friends, and playing soccer. Alexis is most proud of getting through the school year, and Mrs. Austin and Miss Swindle have inspired Alexis over the years. Her future plans are to go to Ball State and become an ultrasound tech.
10: In our afternoon forecast, calling for a 80% chance of showers today. Temperature expected to be in the high 70s. Tonight, a chance of showers as well, with temperature around 60, and again, the chance of rain at 60%. Sunday's forecast calling showers as well, that being at 60%, and temperature expected to be near 80 degrees.
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0: It's Riley Green and Change My Mind. Hi there, I'm Bobby G on a Memorial Weekend. 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We're thinking of you this weekend and always. And let's never forget the men and women who serve honorably and give that ultimate sacrifice. Memorial Day weekend right here.
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2: 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Our first senior today, Lillian Hoffman. Lillian's parents, Anitris Huntsman and Larry Huntsman. Hobbies include art, music, hanging out with friends. Lillian's most proud accomplishment during high school? I'm proud I've gotten to where I can graduate high school entirely. A teacher that inspired Lillian over the years, Mrs. Carol Schrum and Mrs. Molly Austin. Lillian's future plans, I'm going on to college and getting a degree in psychology. A big congratulations to you, Lillian Hoffman. Our next senior today, Brianna Slayton. Brianna's parents are Letitia and Scott Barnes. Her hobbies include reading and exploring different places. The most proud accomplishments during high school, Brianna says, I'm proud to be one of Macon County High School students. I'm proud of making friends and losing some on the way. I'm proud to be able to walk on stage. I'm proud for my teachers and family putting up with me and making sure that they're helping me, being able to be there for anything I need help with. As for a teacher that inspired Brianna over the years, she says, the one teacher that inspired me the most will be Mrs. Bransford. She's always been there for me when I needed her. She's been the absolute best teacher. She's like a built-in best friend. I would also say Mr. Anderson has been an inspiration to me, making me laugh and making sure I understood what he was teaching. Another big inspiration I would have would be my homeroom teacher, Mrs. Vincent. She's been the best teacher of my high school days and one of my favorite teachers. The way she taught me and the way she and her get along, she taught me so many different things. I'm glad that I was her student. Brianna's future plans, working and being able to provide for myself, being able to help others, and being able to find what I actually want to do in the future. Congratulations to you, Brianna Slayton. Our next senior today, Garrick Davis. Garrick's parents are Troy and Ashley Davis. Hobbies include working on my truck, hunting, and fishing. Garrick's most proud accomplishment is graduating and future plans to attend lineman school in the fall. A big congratulations to you, Derek Davis.
3: In our afternoon forecast, calling for a 80% chance of showers today. Temperature expected to be in the high 70s. Tonight, a chance of showers as well, with temperature around 60. And again, the chance of rain at 60%. Sunday's forecast, calling showers as well, that being at 60%. And temperature expected to be near 80 degrees.
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0: Vincent Mason, I wish you well. Hi there, I'm Bobby G. Well, Ella Langley told Theo Von on his podcast that she had a lot of eye surgeries when she was growing up, and it affected her so much that her parents pulled her out of school. She was homeschooled through the sixth grade. Ella's doing pretty well now, so big hugs. Dylan Scott is next.
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7: 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Our first senior is Evan Grossbeck. Evan's parents are Pete and Amanda Grossbeck. His hobbies are running cross country and track, refurbishing and flipping trucks, and boating. Evan's most proud of running cross country and track all 4 years while making good grades and being active in Interact and FFA. Evan's future plans are to attend TCAT in Hartsville and earn a diesel mechanic certification. Congratulations, Evan Grossbeck. Our next senior is Olivia Restivo. Olivia's parents are Thomas Restivo and Elena Restivo. Her hobbies are participating in marching band, being with friends, and playing Dungeons and Dragons. Olivia is most proud of becoming drumline captain and graduating with honors. Olivia says Mr. William and Coach Bandy have inspired her over the years, and her future plans are to attend MTSU and earn a degree. Congratulations to Olivia Restivo. Our next senior is Haley Morrow. Haley's parents are Taman and Colton Love. Her hobbies are going shopping, drinking lots of coffee, and roaming the streets. Haley said she's most proud of accomplishing school in general. However, she's most proud she had the honor taking culinary arts and gaining 2 industry certificates and having hands-on experience during that time. Haley says the teacher that inspired her the most was her culinary art teacher, Mrs. Bias. She pushes her students to give their best, but also knows how to be there for them when they need it. Haley says she was such an amazing person. I appreciate her for guiding me and helping me figure out that I am more capable than I thought. Haley's future plans are to go to Ball State for psychology to be a therapist, and she plans to attend Nashville State for culinary arts. So a very big congratulations to Haley Morrow. Very big congratulations to Evan Grossbeck, and also big congratulations to Olivia Restivo. And we thank our sponsor, Modern Automotive Group, for this Macon County High School Senior Salute. This Red Bulling Springs High School Senior Salute is brought to you by all our friends at Wellworth Bank. Our student is Zoe Kinsey. Zoe's parents are Richard and Shay Kinsey. Her hobbies are hiking, working out, and reading. Zoe's most proud of enlisting in the Army National Guard as a combat engineer. Zoe says her English teacher and volleyball coach, Mr. Butler, has inspired her over the years. And her future plans are to continue her education, to become a future geneticist, while becoming an officer in the Army National Guard.
4: In our afternoon forecast, calling for a 80% chance of showers today. Temperature expected to be in the high 70s. Tonight, a chance of showers as well, with temperature around 60, and again, the chance of rain at 60%. Sunday's forecast calling showers as well, that being at 60%, and temperature expected to be near 80 degrees.

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0: 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The Jeff Sneed Trio will sing at Jones Chapel Methodist Church in Elkhorn, Kentucky, Sunday morning at 10 o'clock. Brother Brody Claraday will preach at Sunrise Missionary Baptist Church Sunday morning at 11. Brother Gavin Claiborne will preach at Meadowville Missionary Baptist Church Sunday morning at 11. Brother Samuel Skeery will preach at Maple Grove No. 2 Missionary Baptist Church Sunday morning at 11. 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For more information, call 615-388-7712. 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For more information, call 615-388-2056. 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Hayesville Cemetery decoration is today and Sunday. Donations are appreciated and needed for upkeep. 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And that first senior today, Alexia Lane. Alexia's parents, Carly Menifee. Alexia's hobbies, hiking, tanning, and hanging with friends. Her most proud accomplishment during high school, just getting through it. A teacher or employee that inspired Alexia over the years, Stephanie Inyart. She says she always makes sure that everyone is okay. She's the best. And Alexia's future plans, going to Cumberland University for criminal justice. 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
1: In our afternoon forecast, calling for a 80% chance of showers today. Temperature expected to be in the high 70s. Tonight, a chance of showers as well, with temperature around 60, and again, the chance of rain at 60%. Sunday's forecast, calling showers as well, that being at 60%, and temperature expected to be near 80 degrees.
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0: Jason Aldean and Don't Tell on Me. Hi there, I'm Bobby G. Well, some big news for Nashville this week. Super Bowl 2030 will be held in Nashville, Tennessee. And you know we're going to get a really good country music halftime show. Here's the question, though. Do we have to wait till 2030 to get a country music halftime show? Parmalee, gonna love you next.
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9: This Macon County High School Senior Salute is being brought to you courtesy of North Central Telephone. Our first student is Chaos Hala. Chaos's hobbies are writing, drawing, playing piano, and art. Chaos says they're most proud of being able to keep going despite the situations. And Chaos's future plans are hoping to become a semi-popular book writer, and they want to be able to provide for those they care about. A big congratulations to Chaos Hala. Our next student is Tate Ritter. Tate's parents are Kelly Woodard and Harlan Ritter. Tate's hobbies are spending time with his girlfriend. Tate's most proud of never failing a class and says Coach Bandy has inspired him over the years. Tate's future plans are to go into the trades. So a very big congratulations to Tate Ritter.
10: These Macon County High School Senior Salutes are brought to you by the wonderful folks at American Exterior. And their first senior is Kane Wheeler. Kane's parents are Amanda and Ben Wheeler. The teacher that has inspired him the most over the years is Robert Searcy. So congratulations, Kane Wheeler, on your Macon County High School Senior Salute. Our next senior is Landon Hunt. Landon's parents are Chris Hunt and Kayla Smith. Landon's hobbies include working on trucks, hunting, and fishing. He's most proud of accomplishing going to nationals and state for FFA when he went to Lebanon. And the teachers that have inspired him the most over the years are Mr. Martin and Mr. Steenburgen. And his future plans, Landon wants to go into lineman career and continue bull riding. So congratulations, Landon Hunt, on your Macon County High School Senior Salute. And these senior salutes are brought to you by the great folks at American Exterior.
11: In our afternoon forecast, calling for a 80% chance of showers today. Temperature expected to be in the high 70s. Tonight, a chance of showers as well, with temperature around 60, and again, the chance of rain at 60%. Sunday's forecast calling showers as well, that being at 60%, and temperature expected to be near 80 degrees.
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0: Alexandra Kay and Straight for the Heart. Hi there, I'm Bobby G. Well, Wheel of Fortune is celebrating America's 250th birthday with 2 weeks of America-themed programming in June. Viewers at home can also win a trip to a national park or to Universal Studios. Billy Currington next.
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2: This Macon County High School Senior Salute is being brought to you today by the nice folks at 10 Plasco. And our first senior today is Bree Wheat. Bree's parents are Kara and Nathan Wheat. Hobbies include taking care of my animals. Bree's most proud accomplishment during high school, that I was able to graduate in December and start college in January. A teacher that inspired Bree over the years, Mrs. Coley. And Bree's future plans to be a pediatric oncology nurse. Congratulations to you, Bree Wheat. Our next senior today, Erilyn Bell. Erilyn's parents are LaWanna Wicks and Keith Wicks. Hobbies include video games, reading, and spending time with friends. Erilyn's most proud accomplishment during the year, earning a medal in Color Guard my junior year. A teacher that inspired Erilyn over the years, Coach Bandy. And the future plans to become a nurse. A big congratulations to you, Erilyn Bell. And also a big congratulations to Bree Wheat, graduating seniors at Macon County High.
3: These Macon County High School Senior Salutes are brought to you by the fine folks at Alexander Funeral Home. Our first Macon County senior is Peyton Anderson. Peyton's parents are Alicia Anderson and Joshua Wilson. Her hobbies include reading her Bible, reading books, and hanging out with her friends. Her accomplishment she's most proud of is earning her certification and becoming a nursing assistant. And the teacher that has inspired her most is Heather Gann, who has shown her what determination can lead to if you allow yourself to do so. And she has shown her that others believe in you even if you cannot see it yourself. And her future plans, Peyton wants to attend Tennessee Tech University and earn an associate's degree in nursing. So congratulations, Peyton Anderson, on your Macon County High School Senior Salute. Our next senior, Macy Turner. Her parents are Sean Turner and Jennifer Russell. Macy's hobbies are working, hunting, and babysitting. And the accomplishment she's most pleased with is that she passed all of her classes senior year. The teacher that has inspired her most over the years is Julie Mix. And Macy's future plans are to attend TCAT in Portland and become a cosmetologist. So congratulations, Macy Turner, on your Macon County High School Senior Salute. And these senior salutes have been brought to you by the fine folks at Alexander Funeral Home.
4: In our afternoon forecast, calling for a 80% chance of showers today. Temperature expected to be in the high 70s. Tonight, a chance of showers as well, with temperature around 60. And again, the chance of rain at 60%. Sunday's forecast calling showers as well, that being at 60%, and temperature expected to be near 80 degrees.
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1: Josh Ross and Hate How You Look Moving On. Well, Eddie Murphy doesn't let his kids work in showbiz until they turn 18. And his 24-year-old daughter, Bella, says, well, he really wanted me to have a normal childhood, which, well, I'm very appreciative now. Maybe not so much then. 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
9: These Red Bowling Springs Senior Salutes are brought to you by the great folks at Webtown Propane. Our first senior is Alexia Lane. Alexia's parent is Carly Minfrey. Her hobbies include hiking, tanning, and hanging with friends. Alexia's proudest accomplishment is getting through it, and the teacher that has inspired her most over the years is Stephanie Inyert. She always makes sure that everyone is okay, and she's the best. The future plans that Alexia has are going to Cumberland University for criminal justice. So congratulations, Alexia Lane, on your Red Bowling Springs High School Senior Salute. Our next senior is Haley Willis. Haley's parent is Nicole Wilkinson. And Haley's hobbies are reading, playing video games, baking, and crafting. The accomplishment that Haley is most proud of is winning the Tri-County Electric Cooperative Essay Contest and a trip to Washington, D.C. The teacher that has inspired her most over the years is Mrs. Rush, the school librarian. She's always been very helpful and often checks in on her when she is having a rough day. She encourages her to strive to be the best person she can be and to treat everyone with respect and kindness. Haley's future plans are to attend Tennessee Tech and get her bachelor's degree in nursing. So congratulations to Haley Willis on your Red Bowling Springs High School Senior Salute, and these have been brought to you by the great folks at Webtown Propane.
10: This Macon County High School Senior Salute is being brought to you by all the great folks over at Hewitt's Body Shop. Our first senior is Sophia Seeley Cart. Her mother's Teresa Thomas. Hobbies are listening to music, reading, and doing arts and crafts. Sophia is proud of completing high school after everything that's happened in her life. When asked if there's a teacher or school employee that's inspired Sophia over the years, she said her school counselor from her old high school, Mrs. Nobles. And Sophia's future plans are to attend college and get her associate's degree to become a vet tech. So a big congratulations to Sophia Cart. Our next senior is Joshua Marshall. Joshua's parents are Cindy and Sean Marshall. Joshua's hobbies are watching sports, playing games, and watching movies and TV. Joshua's most proud of accomplishing graduating. If there's a teacher or school employee that's inspired Joshua over the years, he answered, Mrs. Shoulders. And Joshua's future plans are to attend college. So a very big congratulations to Joshua Marshall and Sophia Cart. And a very big thank you to this Senior Salute sponsor, Hewitt's Body Shop.
0: In our afternoon forecast, calling for a 80% chance of showers today. Temperature expected to be in the high 70s. Tonight, a chance of showers as well, with temperature around 60, and again, the chance of rain at 60%. Sunday's forecast calling showers as well, that being at 60%, and temperature expected to be near 80 degrees.
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0: From Uganda, that's right, we're adopting, and she is the cutest little girl that you ever seen. Well, I was wrapping my head around being a dad, a bigger wrench got thrown in the plans we thought we had. Now there's Willow and sweet Ada James, that's

0: George Burge and Ride, Ride, Ride. I'm Bobby G. Still to come, Kenny Chesney, Chris Young, and my buddy Chase Matthew with Darlin' up next.
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4: In our afternoon forecast, calling for a 80% chance of showers today. Temperature expected to be in the high 70s. Tonight, a chance of showers as well, with temperature around 60, and again, the chance of rain at 60%. Sunday's forecast, calling showers as well, that being at 60%, and temperature expected to be near 80 degrees.
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0: Holmes and B by You. Hi there, I'm Bobby G. Well, last weekend, of course, was the ACM Awards. A lot of people there, but there were some people that didn't make it. Some biggies: Megan Maroney, Morgan Wallen, Jason Aldean, Luke Combs, who you just heard, and Jelly Roll, all skipping out on the ACMs.
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7: This Red Bowling Springs High School Senior Salute is being brought to you today by all those nice, friendly folks at the City of Red Bowling Springs. And our first senior today is Daniel Gass. Daniel's parents, Florencio Ramos. Daniel's hobbies, boxing and football. Daniel is most proud of accomplishment during high school is having friends and overcoming personal goals. A teacher that inspired Daniel over the years, Mrs. Ballard, and Daniel's future plans to become a diesel mechanic. A big congratulations to you, Daniel Gass, Red Bowling Springs graduating high school senior. And again, this was brought to you today by all those nice folks at City of Red Bowling Springs.
8: These Macon County High School Senior Salutes are brought to you by the great folks at Anderson & Son Funeral Home. Our first senior is Eric Antonio. Eric's parents are Pedro Antonio and Alberta Medina. His hobbies include fishing, and Eric's future plans are to become a welder. So congratulations, Eric Antonio, on your Macon County High School Senior Salute. Our next senior is Aiden Jackson. Aiden's parent is Robin Jackson. Aiden's hobbies include reading, baking, and hiking. And the accomplishment Aiden's most proud of is going to nationals with FCCLA. The teacher that has inspired Aiden the most is Mrs. Serrano. And Aiden's future plans are to graduate from TTU and go on to be a registered nurse. So congratulations, Aiden Jackson, on your Macon County High School Senior Salute. And both of these Macon County High School Senior Salutes are brought to you by the great folks at Anderson & Son Funeral Home.
9: And our forecast for late evening, calling for a 30% chance of showers. Temperature expected to be near 60. And for tomorrow, calling for temperatures near 81 and 60% chance of rain. Sunday night, a chance of showers as well, that being at 50%, and temperature expected to be in the mid-60s. Memorial Day calling for a 70% chance of showers.
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0: It's Riley Green and The Worst Way. Hi there, I'm Bobby G. Well, Ella Langley and Cody Johnson were the big winners from the ACMs. Ella won Female Artist of the Year, plus Song of the Year, Single of the Year for Choosing Texas. And Cody Johnson, of course, winning Entertainer of the Year and Male Artist of the Year. Tim McGraw is next.
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2: 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This Red Bowling Springs High School Senior Salute is being brought to you by all the great folks over at Tri-County Electric. Our senior is Gabby Ford. Gabby's parents are Leslie and Pless Ford. Her hobbies are cooking, drawing, writing stories, making bracelets, listening to music, singing, dancing, playing video games, and spending time with the people she cares about. Gabby's most proud of passing all her classes. And there's a teacher that's inspired her over the years. She said there were multiple school employees that have inspired her in different ways. Gabby's future plans are to attend Volunteer State Community College for 2 years, then transfer over to Western Governors University to get her teaching degree. Gabby plans on teaching elementary, and she'd like to teach second grade. So a very big congratulations to Gabby Ford. And a very big thank you to our sponsor for this Red Bowling Springs Senior Salute, Tri-County Electric.
3: And a forecast for late evening, calling for a 30% chance of showers. Temperature expected to be near 60. And for tomorrow, calling for temperatures near 81 and 60% chance of rain. Sunday night, a chance of showers as well, that being at 50%. And temperature expected to be in the mid-60s. Memorial Day calling for a 70% chance of showers.
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0: I can't co-etzel Rocky Mountain Low. Hi there, I'm Bobby G. I got a lot of award shows. You had the ACMs last weekend, the AMAs, of course, on Monday on CBS. I just remembered a moment back in 1994, Alan Jackson, he was so upset with the ACMs that they wanted him to play live with a backtrack. So in protest, he sent out his drummer to play the song with no drumsticks. Jason Aldean is next.
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7: These senior salutes are brought to you by the friendly folks at Clark Lumber. Our first senior is Isabel Thompson. Isabel's parents are Hope and Jeff Thompson. Her hobbies include reading, cleaning, and working at a boutique. She's most proud of the accomplishment of the hours she has in cosmetology. The teacher that's inspired her the most is Mrs. Green at the vocational school. And her future plans, she wants to go into cosmetology school and get her hair license. So congratulations, Isabel Thompson, on your senior salute. Our next senior, Mally Clark. Mally's parents are Brandon and Lindy Clark. Her hobbies are hanging out with her friends, reading, and working out. Her future plans, Mally wants to attend Harding University with a major in international business and become a business owner. So congratulations, Mally Clark, on your senior salute. And our next senior, James Buchanan. James' parent is Amy Ennis. His hobbies include astronomy, engineering, software development, and amateur radio. He's most proud of his accomplishment of getting it done as fast as he did. The teachers that have inspired him most are Coffee and Philippi. And his future plans, James wants to get a master's in aerospace engineering, a PhD in propulsion, and get a job at Johnson Space Center Mission Control. So congratulations, James Buchanan, on your senior salute. And these senior salutes have been brought to you by the friendly folks at Clark Lumber.
8: 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Our first senior is Megan Cothran. Megan's parents are Jason and Vicki Cothran. Her hobbies are participating in FCCLA and school clubs, working with animals, and hanging out with friends. Megan's most proud of accomplishing serving as an FCCLA chapter and state officer. When asked if there's a teacher or school employee that's inspired Megan over the years, she said the teachers from the Family and Consumer Sciences Department at Macon County High School. Her future plans are to attend the University of Tennessee to study animal science and then pursue veterinary school. Congratulations to Megan Cothran. Our next senior is Anthony McGill. Anthony's parents are Christina McGill and Ryan McGill. He's most proud of being the best PE basketball player. And he said Coach Adam Bandy inspired him, and his future plans are to live life. Congratulations to Anthony McGill. And congratulations to Megan Cothran. And a very big thank you to our sponsor, Macon Auto Repair.
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3: And our forecast for late evening, calling for a 30% chance of showers. Temperature expected to be near 60. And for tomorrow, calling for temperatures near 81 and 60% chance of rain. Sunday night, a chance of showers as well, that being at 50%, and temperature expected to be in the mid-60s. Memorial Day, calling for a 70% chance of showers.

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0: Wrong Hearts, that's Low Cash. 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
2: This Red Bowling Springs High School Senior Salute is being brought to you by Macon County Trustee Kim Parks and all her staff. Our first senior today is Honesty Matthews. Honesty's parents are Barry Matthews and her stepmom Joyce, her biological mom Lachey Wilson. Honesty's hobbies include reading, writing, listening to music, and playing sports. Honesty is most proud of getting the high school diploma. A teacher or employee that inspired Honesty over the years, she says, there have been many teachers and school employees that have inspired me to work as hard as I can over the years to be as successful as I can be. Honesty's future plans to be a social worker, to go to Vol State for 2 years, do some of the classes there, then transfer to Tech and do 2 years there. Honesty says, I aim to make lives better and be successful as much as I can be. And that's great, Honesty. A big congratulations to you, and we wish you all the luck in the future. Honesty Matthews, graduating senior from Red Boiling Springs High School. And that has been brought to you by Kim Parks.
3: 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Our first senior is Ezekiel Cruz Antonio. His parents are Florencia A. Ramirez and Eduardo C. Reyes. Ezekiel's hobbies are drawing, working out, and exploring new opportunities and areas to be successful in. Ezekiel is most proud of his accomplishment of learning new experiences and making new friends and growing as a person. The teacher that has inspired him most is Mrs. Kelsey. And Ezekiel's future plans, he wants to enlist in the United States Army. So congratulations, Ezekiel Cruz Antonio, on your Macon County High School Senior Salute. Our next senior is Benedicto Almaraz Valencia. Benedicto's parent is Veronica Valencia Almaraz, and Benedicto's hobby is playing basketball. The accomplishment he's most proud of is finishing high school and graduating. And the teacher that has inspired Benedicto the most over the years is Mrs. Kelly Case. His future plans, Benedicto doesn't know exactly what he wants to do just yet, but I'm sure he'll find something great. So congratulations, Benedicto Almaraz Valencia, on your Macon County High School Senior Salute. And these Macon County High School Senior Salutes are brought to you by the terrific folks at Apple Bottoms.
4: And our forecast for late evening, calling for a 30% chance of showers. Temperature expected to be near 60. And for tomorrow, calling for temperatures near 81 and 60% chance of rain. Sunday night, a chance of showers as well, that being at 50%, and temperature expected to be in the mid-60s. Memorial Day, calling for a 70% chance of showers.